0: Animals can't speak to drivers. But if they could, they would be asking us, telling us by the sounds of it, to put our litter and fruit waste in the bin. Because roadside litter kills an estimated 3 million animals every year. No wonder they sound miffed. So let's lend them a paw. Let's take our rubbish with us and bin it properly. National Highways. And what's that? They said thanks very much.
1: If you drink a little, then drive, you risk losing your licence. You risk every day becoming more complicated.
2: How am I supposed to get to training, Dad? How am I supposed to...
1: You risk losing your job.
3: I'm going to have to let you go.
1: You risk your family not looking at you the same way.
2: I can't believe you did that.
1: You risk injuring someone.
4: Hello, I need an ambulance.
1: You risk being seen as a drink driver. Drink a little, risk a lot. Think.
0: There are two types of drive you can have on the motorway. One that feels like this. Or one that feels... like this. The difference is just a few little changes, like giving more space to the car in front or not hogging the middle lane, because being a little more considerate on the road actually reduces congestion and collisions, which transforms everyone's journey, so we all feel a little less and a lot more. National Highways.
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0: today. Animals can't speak to drivers. But if they could, they would be asking us, telling us by the sounds of it, to put our litter and fruit waste in the bin. Because roadside litter kills an estimated 3 million animals every year. No wonder they sound miffed. So let's lend them a paw. Let's take our rubbish with us and bin it properly. National Highways. And what's that? They said thanks very much.
1: If you drink a little, then drive, you risk losing your licence. You risk every day becoming more complicated.
2: How am I supposed to get to training, Dad? How am I supposed to...
1: You risk losing your job.
3: I'm going to have to let you go.
1: You risk your family not looking at you the same way.
4: I can't believe you did that.
1: You risk injuring someone.
5: Hello, I need an ambulance.
1: You risk being seen as a drink driver. Drink a little, risk a lot. Think.
0: There are two types of drive you can have on the motorway. One that feels like this. Or one that feels... like this. The difference is just a few little changes, like giving more space to the car in front or not hogging the middle lane. Because being a little more considerate on the road actually reduces congestion and collisions, which transforms everyone's journey. So we all feel a little less and a lot more National Highways.
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0: today. Animals can't speak to drivers, but if they could, they would be asking us, telling us by the sounds of it, to put our litter and fruit waste in the bin. Because roadside litter kills an estimated 3 million animals every year. No wonder they sound miffed. So let's lend them a paw. Let's take our rubbish with us and bin it properly. National Highways. And what's that? They said thanks very much.
1: If you drink a little, then drive, you risk losing your licence. You risk every day becoming more complicated.
2: How am I supposed to get to training, Dad? How am I supposed to...
1: You risk losing your job.
3: I'm going to have to let you go.
1: You risk your family not looking at you the same way.
4: I can't believe you did that.
1: You risk injuring someone.
5: Hello, I need an ambulance.
1: You risk being seen as a drink driver. Drink a little, risk a lot. Think.
0: There are two types of drive you can have on the motorway. One that feels like this. Or one that feels... like this. The difference is just a few little changes, like giving more space to the car in front or not hogging the middle lane. Because being a little more considerate on the road actually reduces congestion and collisions, which transforms everyone's journey. So we all feel a little less and a lot more National Highways.
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0: Animals can't speak to drivers. But if they could, they would be asking us, telling us by the sounds of it, to put our litter and fruit waste in the bin. Because roadside litter kills an estimated 3 million animals every year. No wonder they sound miffed. So let's lend them a paw. Let's take our rubbish with us and bin it properly. National Highways. And what's that? They said thanks very much.
1: If you drink a little, then drive, you risk losing your licence. You risk every day becoming more complicated.
2: How am I supposed to get to training, Dad? How am I supposed to...
1: You risk losing your job.
3: I'm going to have to let you go.
1: You risk your family not looking at you the same way.
4: I can't believe you did that.
1: You risk injuring someone.
5: Hello, I need an ambulance.
1: You risk being seen as a drink driver. Drink a little, risk a lot. Think.
0: There are two types of drive you can have on the motorway. One that feels like this.
6: Or one that feels...
0: like this. The difference is just a few little changes, like giving more space to the car in front or not hogging the middle lane. Because being a little more considerate on the road actually reduces congestion and collisions, which transforms everyone's journey. So we all feel a little less and a lot more. National Highways.
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0: us and bin it properly. National Highways. And what's that? 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

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But if they could, they would be asking us, telling us by the sounds of it, to put our litter and fruit waste in the bin. Because roadside litter kills an estimated 3 million animals every year. 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

0: You my little boo thing. So I'll give a hoot what you do say, girl.
1: 20 minutes away from 8 o'clock, sampling the emotions, Best of My Love. That was Paul Russell and Little Boo Thang, released in 2024. Before that one, Elvis, of course, and A Little Less Conversation. Let's dip into the current charts for the first time this morning. Here's Marshmallow and Portugal the Man. The track

15 minutes away from 8 o'clock. Don't forget, turn of the hour this morning in just about 15 minutes from now. We've got today's edition of 80s at 8. I'll be playing you 30 minutes of 80s anthems. This morning, you're going to be hearing from Musical Youth, Frankie Goes to Hollywood, Marillion, and the Boomtown Rats, among others. We just played the current track from Duran Duran featuring Nile Rodgers. The track's called Free to Love. Here's Sam Fender, released back in 2021. The track 17, Going Under.

featuring Sam Smith just played. Released in 2013, the track was called La La La. Today in music history, back in 1970, Mungo Jerry were at number one in the UK singles chart with the track In the Summertime. It went on to become the best-selling UK single of 1970, spending 7 weeks at number one. It was also a hit in 26 other countries. I'll see you at the turn of the hour with today's 80s at 8. In the

0: be right back.
1: Animals can't speak to drivers, but if they could, they would be asking us, telling us by the sounds of it, to put our litter and fruit waste in the bin. Because roadside litter kills an estimated 3 million animals every year. No wonder they sound miffed. So let's lend them a paw. Let's take our rubbish with us and bin it properly. National Highways. And what's that? They said thanks very much.
2: If you drink a little, then drive, you risk losing your licence. You risk every day becoming more complicated.
3: 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How am I supposed to...
2: You risk losing your job.
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2: You risk injuring someone.
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2: You risk being seen as a drink driver. Drink a little, risk a lot. Think.
1: There are two types of drive you can have on the motorway. One that feels like this. Or one that feels... like this. The difference is just a few little changes, like giving more space to the car in front or not hogging the middle lane, because being a little more considerate on the road actually reduces congestion and collisions, which transforms everyone's journey, so we all feel a little less and a lot more National Highways.
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0: inside 80s at 8, and we kicked it off this morning with a track out of 1981, Kim Wilde there and Checkered Love. Our first birthday shout this morning going out to Patrick Waite, born today back in 1958. He was a member of Musical Youth that had the successful single 1982, Pass the Dutchie, which became a number one hit all around the world.
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10 minutes past 8 o'clock, 1987 there. George Michael under a pseudonym of Boogie Box High singing a Bee Gees classic, Jive Talking. Before that one, a big number one from 1982, Musical Youth and Pastor Dutchy again shouting happy birthday to Patrick Waite of the band, celebrating his birthday, born today back in 1958. It's Marley in the Morning. Today in music history, back in 1984, Frankie Goes to Hollywood had their second UK number one single with the track we're about to play. It stayed at number one for 9 weeks, making Frankie Goes to Hollywood the first band to have their first two singles go to the top of the charts here in the UK.

Approaching 20 minutes past 8 o'clock, it's Marley in the morning inside this morning's 80s at 8. We just played the Thompson Twins from 1983 and Hold Me Now. Before that one, Frankie Goes to Hollywood, number one today back in 1984 with Two Tribes. Another birthday shout right now going out to Gary Roberts, guitarist from the Boomtown Rats. Happy birthday, Gary. Here they are from 1980 with a track called Someone's Looking at You.

0: Shout right now to Ian Mosley, born today back in 1953. He was the drummer from British rock band Marillion, who had the 1985 number 2 single with the track that we just played you, Kaylee. The band achieved 8 top 10 UK albums between 1983 and 1994, including a number 1 album in 85 with Misplaced Childhood, which of course is the album that Kaylee came from. Back to the beginning of the decades, vocals of Fergal Sharkey with The Undertones and My Perfect Cousin.
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0: So finishing this morning's 80s at 8 from the start of the decade, 1980, that was The Undertones and My Perfect Cousin. Playing next on Marley in the Morning, it's our Midway extended play.
1: Marley in the Morning, we'll be right back.
2: Animals can't speak to drivers, but if they could, they would be asking us, telling us by the sounds of it, to put our litter and fruit waste in the bin. Because roadside litter kills an estimated 3 million animals every year. No wonder they sound miffed. So let's lend them a paw. Let's take our rubbish with us and bin it properly. National Highways. And what's that? They said thanks very much.
3: If you drink a little, then drive, you risk losing your licence. You risk every day becoming more complicated.
4: How am I supposed to get to training, Dad? How am I supposed to...
3: You risk losing your job.
5: I'm going to have to let you go.
3: You risk your family not looking at you the same way.
4: I can't believe you did that.
3: You risk injuring someone.
6: Hello, I need an ambulance.
3: You risk being seen as a drink driver. Drink a little, risk a lot. Think.
2: There are two types of drive you can have on the motorway. One that feels like this. Or one that feels... like this. The difference is just a few little changes, like giving more space to the car in front or not hogging the middle lane. Because being a little more considerate on the road actually reduces congestion and collisions, which transforms everyone's journey. So we all feel a little less and a lot more National Highways.
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0: 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If that wasn't enough, we've got our celebrity birthday shouts and, of course, Today in Music History. 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

1987, Mark King was globally renowned for his lightning-fast slap bass technique. On the track we just played, he used his famous British-made J.D. Kinger bass to deliver the rhythm that was incredibly intricate and yet completely radio-friendly. Bass players around the UK spent hours trying to copy the thumb slap and finger pop pattern of the song's verses, which perfectly locked into Phil Gold's crisp drumming. Of course, we've just played Level 42 to be with you again as today's Midway Extended Play, the original 12-inch mix. Heading next for 1993 with Tears for Fears.

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coming up to 15 minutes away from 9 o'clock, while Miles Smith has given us massive foot-tapping global hits like Stargazing and Nice to Meet You, he's explicitly told fans that Hold Me in the Dark, the track we just played, holds a very special place in his heart. Leading up to its release, he revealed that out of everything he's written so far, this track is easily one of his favourite songs ever written. Before that one, we played Tears for Fears out of 93 and Break It Down Again. Here's Lewis Tomlinson.

10 minutes away from 9 o'clock this morning. Don't forget, turn of the hour, we've got 5 at 9, another 5 tracks playing in a row, leaving you to try and work out the original year of UK release. Coming up at the turn of the hour, from 2000, we've just played Sonic's It Feels So Good. And before that one, Lewis Tomlinson and Sunflowers. Today in music history, the Electric Light Orchestra started a 5-week run at number one on the UK album chart with Discovery, their first number one LP, featuring tracks Shine a Little Love, Don't Bring Me Down, and The Diary of Horace

American songwriter and record producer Lamont Dozier, born today back in 1941. He wrote many hits for Motown Records, including 14 Billboard number one hits, and this one from Chairman of the Board, 1970, and You've Got Me Dangling on a String. Happy birthday, Lamont Dozier. I'll see you at the turn of the hour with 5 at 9.

0: Marley in the morning. We'll be right back.
1: Animals can't speak to drivers. But if they could, they would be asking us, telling us by the sounds of it, to put our litter and fruit waste in the bin. Because roadside litter kills an estimated 3 million animals every year. No wonder they sound miffed. So let's lend them a paw. Let's take our rubbish with us and bin it properly. National Highways. And what's that? They said thanks very much.
2: If you drink a little, then drive, you risk losing your licence. You risk every day becoming more complicated.
3: How am I supposed to get to training, Dad? How am I supposed to...
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2: You risk your family not looking at you the same way.
3: I can't believe you did that.
2: You risk injuring someone.
5: Hello, I need an ambulance.
2: You risk being seen as a drink driver. Drink a little, risk a lot. Think.
1: There are two types of drive you can have on the motorway. One that feels like this.
6: Or one that feels...
1: like this. The difference is just a few little changes, like giving more space to the car in front or not hogging the middle lane. Because being a little more considerate on the road actually reduces congestion and collisions, which transforms everyone's journey. So we all feel a little less and a lot more. National Highways.
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0: So we're into the third and final hour this morning. The time is coming up to 5 minutes past 9 o'clock. From 1998, we just played Madonna and Ray of Light. This time of the weekday morning, as regular listeners will tell you, we play a game right now called Five at Nine. I'm going to play you five tracks in a row. All you've got to do is listen to the tracks and reminisce, basically trying to work out what the original UK year of release was. The best way to do that is try and remember when the songs were first playing on your radio back in the day. Think about what you were doing, where you were. Perhaps you were still at school. Perhaps you were at your first job. Perhaps you were in preschool. Who knows? But when did you first hear these tracks on your radio? Think about what you were doing. And hopefully, it should lead you to working out the original year of UK release. Let's get it underway then. A ska classic gets the Five at Nine started. It's Toots and the Maytals with their classic 5446. That's My Number. But what was the year?
1: The Five at Nine. Can you guess the year?

0: So the first two tracks of this morning's 5 at 9 have played. You just heard classic Rod Stewart there and Sailing as track number 2. Track number 1, as I mentioned, a ska classic, Toots and the Maytals and 5446, that's my number. Any idea of the year of release of those two tracks? Looking for an easy 2 out of 5 this morning to win you your virtual gold star. Track number 3 is from The Jam, the track The Bitterest Pill I Ever Had to Swallow. But what was the year?
1: The 5 at 9.

And as quick as that, your five at nine have played. As I mentioned, we're hoping that you've worked out the original year of UK release. Let's rewind back to track number one, go through the answers together. Just to remind you, all you need are two correct answers out of five to win you that much sought after virtual gold star. We started with Toots and the Maytals, 5446, that's my number. Originally released in the UK back in 1968. Track number two, we played Rod Stewart's Sailing, released in 1975. See, many of you will have already won your gold star this morning. Track number three, we played you The Jam's The Bitterest Pill I Ever Had to Swallow. They released it in 1982. Your fourth track, You Might Need Somebody, of course. That was Shola Amer, released in 1997. And your fifth and final track, the track that just played, Snow Patrol's Chasing Cars, released in 2006. Quick recap, 1968, 1975, 1982, 1997, and 2006. If you got two or more correct this morning, congratulations. You've won yourself a virtual gold star. If not, don't worry, we'll give you another chance. Same time tomorrow here on your favourite breakfast station. Let's head for

0: in the morning. We'll be right back.
1: Animals can't speak to drivers. But if they could, they would be asking us, telling us by the sounds of it, to put our litter and fruit waste in the bin. Because roadside litter kills an estimated 3 million animals every year. No wonder they sound miffed. So let's lend them a paw. Let's take our rubbish with us and bin it properly. National Highways. And what's that? They said thanks very much.
2: If you drink a little, then drive, you risk losing your licence. You risk every day becoming more complicated.
3: How am I supposed to get to training, Dad? How am I supposed to...
2: You risk losing your job.
4: I'm going to have to let you go.
2: You risk your family not looking at you the same way.
3: I can't believe you did that.
2: You risk injuring someone.
5: Hello, I need an ambulance.
2: You risk being seen as a drink driver. Drink a little, risk a lot. Think.
1: There are two types of drive you can have on the motorway. One that feels like this. Or one that feels... like this. The difference is just a few little changes, like giving more space to the car in front or not hogging the middle lane. Because being a little more considerate on the road actually reduces congestion and collisions, which transforms everyone's journey. So we all feel a little less and a lot more. National Highways.
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0: down to 25 minutes away from 10 o'clock. Originally released on their otherworldly 2008 debut album, Walking on a Dream, Australian synth-pop duo Empire of the Sun brought We Are the People to the British shores as a major single in May 2009. The track's infectious acoustic electro groove and soaring vocals captured the UK's imagination, climbing all the way to number 14 on the UK singles chart and becoming a staple of the festival summer.
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0: Being Tuesday, I get to play you track number 2 from this week's featured classic album, which is Pelican West from Haircut 100, released in 1982 as their debut album. Even though today's track was tucked away as track number 3 on side A of the vinyl, it became an absolute cornerstone of their concerts. During their massive 1982 peak, including their legendary residency at Hammersmith Odeon, the band used today's track to stretch their musical legs. They would usually transform the tight 3.5 minute album track version into an extended, sweaty, high-energy jazz-funk jam, showcasing Blair Cunningham's American drumming and Mark Fox's non-stop hyperactive bongo playing to get the entire crowd dancing. Today's track was called Lemon Fire Brigade.

While Lemon Fire Brigade was never officially released as a commercial single, this deep cut funk masterpiece from this week's featured classic album, Pelican West, is widely considered by music critics and hardcore fans of Haircut 100 to be the jazziest, absolute funkiest track the band ever put to tape. A hidden album gem played today called Lemon Fire Brigade. We'll be playing track number 3 from Pelican West at the same time tomorrow here on your favourite breakfast show. Meanwhile, let's head for 2010 with Lady Gaga. Right.

15 minutes away from 10 o'clock, a track by Stella Lefty just played called Boston. And of course, before that one, Lady Gaga's Bad Romance from 2010. One more current track on today's breakfast show, his Samba and Potential. You're

birthday shout for you. Born today back in 1950, James Smith, singer with Philadelphia soul group The Stylistics. We just played The Stylistics from 1975 and Can't Give You Anything But My Love. And it's one more birthday shout this morning. Born today back in 1942, American singer-songwriter and actor Edward Levert from the OJs, who scored the 1973 US number one and UK number nine with this next track called Love Train. Happy birthday, Edward Levert from the OJs.

And so the OJs bring this morning's breakfast show to a close. We just played Love Train from 1973. And that's it for today. It's been wonderful having your company. As always, we're about to finish with a theme tune finish. Today's TV show ran for an incredible 11 seasons between 1974 and 1984. It's one of the most successful and influential sitcoms in television history. It perfectly captured a stylized feel-good wave of 50s nostalgia and became a massive global phenomenon. While one of its main characters, Fonzie, was the epitome of cool, confident and effortless, actor Henry Winkler was secretly struggling behind the scenes. Winkler has severe dyslexia, which wasn't widely understood at the time. He found the weekly table reads of the scripts absolutely terrifying, often stumbling over lines or improvising heavily to cover up the fact that he couldn't read the pages. His brilliant physical comedy and iconic "A" catchphrase was often used to inject personality when he simply wanted to move away from rigid script. Of course, today's theme tune finish, Happy Days. Have a great Tuesday. See you tomorrow morning at 7 o'clock. Today's theme tune finish.

0: Dave Marley will be back tomorrow.
1: It's time to enter a world of fashion, glamour and glitz and the greatest pop music of all time. Not to mention leg warmers and Rubik's Cubes. But we'll forget about that. It's time to stand and deliver the music.

So there we go. That was Bobby Brown and My Prerogative, released in 1988 in America and 1989 in other places around the world. That was a number 40 hit in Australia. It got to number 3 in New Zealand, number 6 in the UK, number 12 in Sweden, and number 9 in Ireland. But it was a number 1 single in the US. Hello there. Welcome along to Back to the 80s with me, Gary Hopkins. This is what's in store for you today.

So all that's come then between now and the end of the show. We've got your brand new feature as well. And also, of course, we've got your reverse song as well. And your reverse song sounds a little bit like this in reverse. So there we go then, we will play that out for you later on in forward mode. So it's your last chance really to have a guess. So then we are going to do that new feature then, the long song, after we've played some Phil Collins and One More Night. But first, here is Hall & Oates with I Can't Go For That.

So there we go. That was Phil Collins' second US number one, following on from Against All Odds, and it was his fourth single as well to reach the top 10 in the UK, reaching number four on the singles chart. That was Phil Collins there, and One More Night. Elsewhere around the world, in 1985, it got to number two in Australia, number five in New Zealand, 21 in South Africa, number 14 in Spain, number four in Ireland, and number 18 in Finland. As I said, the only place he got to number one was Canada and also the US as well. Before that as well, from late 1981, that was Hall & Oates there with I Can't Go For That. That particular song was a big success in 1981 and 1982 around the world, getting to number 13 in Australia, number two in Canada, five in New Zealand, number eight in the UK, and was another US number one. So then, we have put on hold your first song that you bought in the 80s for a couple of months, but you can still suggest your first songs that you bought and we'll play them out later on in 2020. A new feature then here on Back to the 80s is the long song, where we basically play a song for you which is over 7 minutes long. It can be an extended mix, it can be a 12-inch version of your favourite tune, and of course we want your suggestions as well. So if you've got something that you want to play, let me know. I'll give you details of how you can do that towards the end of the show. So the first one then we are going to play is one of my all-time favourites. So I've suggested this one. This is Tears for Fears, and this is the extended version of Shout.

So released then at the end of 1984. That was a massive hit in 1985. That was the first long song. That was, of course, Tears for Fears there and Shout. That particular song then was a number four hit in the UK. It got to number five in Norway, number two in South Africa, but was a number one single in Australia, Germany, the Netherlands, New Zealand, Switzerland, and also the US as well. And it's taken from the album Songs from the Big Chair. And if you've never heard that album before, my advice to you is go and stream it, because it is a brilliant, brilliant album. So then, if you've got a suggestion for a long song, remember it's got to be over 7 minutes long, then please do get in contact with me. I'll give you the details of how you can do that towards the end of the show. Right then, still to come then, you've got your reverse song and also songs from S Express and also Gloria Gaynor as well. But before both of those, we are going to play for you some DeBarge and Rhythm of the Night. But first, a lady who celebrated her 50th birthday in May. This is Yaz and the Plastic Population with The Only Way Is Up.

Yet another song from 1985. That was DeBarge there and Rhythm of the Night. That was a number five hit in Australia. It also got to number five as well in South Africa, number three in New Zealand, and was a number four hit in the UK as well. Before that as well, from 1988, you heard from Yaz and her version of The Only Way Is Up. That particular song was a number two hit in Australia. It only got to number 96 in the US, number nine in Iceland, number five in Norway, but it was a number one single in Sweden, New Zealand, the Netherlands, Ireland, Denmark, Belgium, and of course the UK as well. So, do you know what this week's Back to the 80s reverse song is? Well, you've got about 7 or 8 minutes before we find out what that song is. Before that, some S Express with the theme from S Express. But first, here is Gloria Gaynor, and this is I Am What I Am.

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1: Back to the 80s.

So from 1988, that was S Express there with S Express, their debut hits on the charts. It got to number 2 in Norway, number 7 in New Zealand, number 11 in Australia. It didn't fare very well in America, only just getting into the top 100 over there, but it was a number 1 single in the UK, Switzerland, and also Greece as well. And before that, you heard from Gloria Gaynor with I Am What I Am. Her biggest hit since I Will Survive in the 1970s, although it didn't fare very well on the charts. Its best position was number 13 in the UK and number 12 in South Africa. So then, it is time for this week's reverse song. So let's find out if you were right or wrong. Before we do it, though, let's play it for you very quickly in reverse mode. So there we are again then. Let's play it for you then in forward mode. But before we do that, well done to Jackie. You were the first one in with the correct answer. So well done to you. Also, Ange as well, well done to you. You got it right. Margaret, you got it right as well. Glennis, you got it right. Well done to Jules, you got it right as well. And also well done to Mary. I actually thought it was more difficult this week, but hey, there we go. Proves I was wrong. Also as well, well done to Jasmine, who lives in Auckland in New Zealand. Well done. You got it right as well. And also well done to Sam. You also got the answer correct, although it did take you 3 attempts. But anyway, you got it right. That's the most important thing. So let's play it for you then. This is this week's reverse song in forward mode.

So there we go. That was this week's reverse song from 1982. That was Paul McCartney and Stevie Wonder there with Ebony and Ivory. That was a number two hit in Australia. It got to number three in Austria, number two in New Zealand, number three in South Africa, number two in Sweden, number two in Switzerland as well. But it was a number one single in Spain, Norway, Japan, Germany, Ireland, Canada, and also the UK and US as well. So, did you get it right? Did you get it wrong? If you got it right, well done. Give yourself a pat on the back. If you got it wrong, never mind. You can have a go at next week's reverse song. Here it is for you.

So if you think you know what that particular song is, well, have a guess. Let me know what you think it is. I'll give you the details of how you can contact me in just a moment. Before we do that, this is Devo with Whip It.

So there we go, released then in 1980. That was Devo and Whip It. Strange lyrics, but there we go. Number 77 in Australia, number 14 in the US, number 51 in the UK, and a number 11 hit in Canada and also New Zealand as well. So then we have come to the end of today's Back to the 80s, but thank you very much once again for joining us here on the show. It's been a pleasure to have your company. If you want to have a guess at next week's reverse song, or if you want to suggest a long song as well, please go to my website, www.blast80s.com. You'll find ways to contact me on the website. No matter what you use, a tablet, a phone, or a PC stroke laptop, there are ways to contact me on the website. Also as well, you can follow me on Facebook and follow me on Twitter as well. There are links to both of those. And also you can listen to some old shows as well via Mixcloud. Full details on the website. I'll be back again next week with another edition of Back to the 80s. But until then, I'm going to leave you with some Herbie Hancock and Rocket. Catch you later.

So a song that was released in Europe in 1993, that was Ace of Base there and The Sign. That particular song spent 4 weeks at the top of the US chart. It was also a number two hit as well in the UK and got to number one as well in other countries, including Australia, Canada, Germany and also New Zealand as well. Hello there. Welcome along to A Blast from the 90s with me, Gary Hopkins. This is what's in store for you today.

So all that's come then between now and the end of the show. We've got the return as well of the reverse song, where we play next week's reverse song for you in reverse mode this week. I will play it in forward mode, of course, next week. You just got to guess. And also we've got your first song as well, bought in the 1990s. And today's song choice comes from Martin, who lives in Manchester. And boy, what a choice it is as well. But let's get things going then with a bit of Don Henley and the Boys of Summer. Yes, it was released in 1998, or should I say re-released. But first, here is Dina Carroll and her version of Escaping.

0: So, Don Henley there and the Boys of Summer. Yes, that song was originally released in 1984, where it fared very well around the world in the charts. It was re-released again, though, in 1998, which is why we're playing it. Although it didn't chart very well around the world this time, although it did eventually get to number 23 in Ireland and number 12 on the UK singles chart. And before that, from 1996, you heard from Dina Carroll and her version of the song Escaping that was first made famous back in the late 80s by Margaret Orrick. That particular version, though, didn't chart as well as the Margaret Orrick version, though, in the late 80s and stroke early 90s. It did get to number 14 in Ireland, number 3 in the UK, and was a number 37 hit in Iceland.
1: Your first song.
0: So then it is time then for the part of the show where we play your first song that you bought in the 1990s. And today's song choice comes from Martin, who lives in Manchester. Simple, really. He just says, please, can you play my first CD single that I bought in the 1990s? It was by MC Saar and The Real McCoy, and it was called Another Night. And for you, Martin, we can certainly play that song for you. Here it is, your first song bought in the 1990s.

So, a song that was originally released in 1993, that was MC Saar and The Real McCoy. That was Martin's choice of his first song ever bought in the 1990s. As I said, that particular song was first released in 1993, where it didn't fare too well on the charts, although it was re-released again in 1994, where it fared a hell of a lot better, getting to number 2 in the UK. It was a number 6 hit in Norway, got to number 16 in New Zealand, number 6 in Ireland and number 18 in Germany. It was a number 10 hit in Denmark and got to number 55 in Canada. In the US, it got to number 3 on the Billboard Hot 100 and it was a number 1 single in Australia. So then, if you want your first song that you ever bought or heard in the 1990s played on a future show, please enjoy the rest of the show before I give you the details of how you can do that and how you can get in contact with me here on the show. So stay tuned to a little bit later on in the show. Right then, we are going to play for you some Robbie Williams and Strong. But first, here are the Spice Girls, who had a great 1990s. This is Say You'll Be There.

There we go then, from 1999. That was Robbie Williams and Strong. That was his seventh top five single in the UK when it was released in 1999. And it also got into the top 10 as well in New Zealand. It was also a top 10 hit as well in Belgium and also Iceland as well, and got to number 12 in Ireland. Before that as well, from 1996, you heard from the Spice Girls and Say You'll Be There. That particular song was a number one single in the UK. It also made it to number three as well in the US. It was a number two hit in Spain, Norway, New Zealand, Ireland, France, and also Denmark as well. Made it to number 12 in Australia, and it was also another number one single for them in Finland. So you are listening to A Blast from the 90s with me, Gary Hopkins. Hope you're enjoying the show so far. Still to come today, we have got some Queen for you. That's all to come here on the show. Plus, we will be telling you, or at least playing you, next week's Blast from the 90s reverse song for the first time in reverse mode. But before we do that, we are going to play for you some Lenny Kravitz and Fly Away. But first, here is Janet Jackson, and this is Whoops Now.

So, taken from his fifth studio album, which was called Five, that was Lenny Kravitz there and Fly Away. That particular song was released in 1998. It made it to number 8 in Australia, number 15 in Germany. It was a number 5 hit in Ireland. It made it to number 19 in Switzerland and also number 8 as well in New Zealand. In America, it was a number 12 hit and it did make it to number 1 in Iceland and also the UK as well. Before that, you heard from Janet Jackson with Whoops Now. Chart-wise, it only made it to number 49 in Australia in 1995, number 11 in Germany. It was a number 7 hit in Poland, a number 9 hit in the UK, but it was a number 1 single in New Zealand, spending just the 1 week at the top of their charts. So then, still to come, we have got your reverse song. We shall be playing next week's reverse song for you in reverse mode, a short snippet of it in just a moment. But we are going to play a fantastic tune from a fantastic band still going strong in 2021 with some brand new material. Here are the Lighthouse Family with High.

0: are the wonderful Lighthouse family there with High from 1998. Their most successful single released to date, of course, as well. That particular song made it to number 4 in the UK. It was a top 10 hit in many countries around Europe and also got to number 8 as well in New Zealand. However, it was a number 1 single in Australia.
1: The reverse song.
0: Yep, it's back then after a couple of weeks having a bit of a lie down. This is basically where we play for you a song in reverse mode. Of course, it is from the 90s. All you got to do is just guess which one it is. You got many to pick from, but hopefully it's not too difficult for you. So we will play next week's reverse song in forward mode. But if you think you know what this particular song is, then you have a chance to get in touch with me here on the show. We'll tell you how you can do that after we played it. So this is next week's reverse song in reverse modes.

There we go. If you think you know what that particular song is, then please do get in touch with me. Go to the website www.blast80s.com. 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And of course, also via social media as well, Facebook and Twitter. All the links are on the website www.blast80s.com. Go and have a guess. You never know. You might be right, or of course, you may be wrong. And we'll let you know what that song is and play it for you in forward mode next week here on A Blast from the 90s. Right then, let's play for you some Queen. Here they are with Heaven for Everyone.

0: for everyone.
1: So, released 4 years after the death of Freddie Mercury, that was Queen there with Heaven for Everyone. That particular song made it to number 15 in Australia. It was a number 7 hit in Ireland, made it to number 4 in Italy, number 25 in New Zealand, number 2 in the UK, and it was a number 15 hit in Australia. However, it did make it to the top of the charts in Hungary and also in Poland as well. So, unfortunately, we have come to the end of today's A Blast from the 90s. But do not forget, if you want your first song that you ever bought or heard in the 1990s played out on a future show, or you want to have a guess at next week's Blast from the 90s reverse song, then please go to the website www.blast80s.com. You'll find all the different ways that you can get in contact with me to have a guess about next week's reverse song, or, as I said, tell me your first song bought or heard in the 1990s. You can also do it as well via social media. You can also like and follow me as well on Facebook and also on Twitter as well. The website has also got some previous Blast from the 90s shows as well, plus some other things that I get involved in. So please do check it out if you can. www.blast80s.com. So I'm going to leave you then with a couple of mega, mega hits from the 1990s. In just a moment, you're going to hear from Eurasia and their version of the ABBA smash Take a Chance on Me. But first, here is Capella with You've Got to Let the Music. Catch you later.

0: And now, Gary Hopkins, taking you back in time to the 60s, 70s, 80s, and 90s. This is A Blast from the Past.
1: Hello there. Welcome along to another edition of A Blast from the Past with me, Gary Hopkins, where we look back at charts from yesterday year. Today, we're going to go back to the UK and look at the 6th of February 1983. And to kick things off at number 40, here are the Musical Youth with Never Gonna Give You Up.

Musical Youth there at number 40 on this week's show. We are looking back at the UK charts from the 6th of February 1983. That was number 40. It was a new entry back then, and that song would eventually peak at number 6 on the UK charts. Right then, on we go to the song at number 39 and another new entry, this time for Icehouse with Hey Little Girl.

So this week's number 39 and a new entry for Ice House there with Hey Little Girl, a band that was actually formed in Australia. That particular single peaked at number 7 on the Australian singles chart and also was a number 2 hit as well in Switzerland. It got to number 5 in Germany, it got to number 16 in the UK and was also a top 20 hit as well in Sweden and also the Netherlands as well. So then, at number 38, it was a new entry for Patty Austin and James Ingram, Baby Come To Me. Number 37, Malcolm McLaren and the world's famous Supreme Team with Buffalo Gals. Number 36, it was Melba Moore with Mind Up Tonight. And at number 35, a new entry for Marillion with He Knows You Well. Number 34, it was Down in the Tube Station at Midnight from The Jam. And at 33, it was Thin Lizzy with a new entry. It was Cold Sweat. Number 32, a new entry for Depeche Mode with Get the Balance Right. And at number 31, it was Keith Harris and Orville with Orville's Song. Number 30, it was Rocker's Revenge featuring Donnie Calvin with The Harder They Come. And at number 29, Elvis Presley was there with Jailhouse Rock. Number 28, Hazy Fantasy with Shiny Shiny. But we are going to play for you the song at number 27. Here are the Thompson Twins with Love On Your Side.

A song that would eventually peak at number 9 in the UK, but also reached number 9 as well in New Zealand and number 16 in Belgium. It also got to number 45 as well in America, and it was a number 32 hit in Germany. That was the Thompson Twins there with Love on Your Side. At number 26, it was a new entry for the Fun Boy 3 with The Tunnel of Love. Number 25, it was Prince with 1999, but we are going to play for you the song number 24. Here are Level 42 with The Chinese Way.

Level 42 there, and The Chinese Way. That was their first top 30 hit in the UK. That song, though, would go no higher on their charts. It would also get to number 27 in Ireland, number 35 in Belgium, and was a number 45 hit in the Netherlands. And it was taken from the album The Pursuit of Accidents. So then, on we go to the song at number 23, a former number 7 on the UK charts. Here are the Masonettes with Heartache Avenue.

What a great tune, but they are a one-hit wonder. That was the Masonettes there with Heartache Avenue, a former number seven in the UK. So then on we go. Number 22, it was The Jam with Going Underground. And number 21, it was Central Line with Nature Boy. But we have reached the top 20 on this week's A Blast from the Past. Remember, we're looking back at the UK charts from the 6th of February 1983. And at number 20, here is Billy Griffin with Hold Me Tighter in the Rain.

There we go. That was Billy Griffin there and Hold Me Tighter in the Rain. He, of course, was best known for replacing Smokey Robinson as the lead singer of The Miracles in 1972. Right then, we are going to play for you three songs in a row. At number 17, you're going to hear from Michael Jackson with Billie Jean. At number 18, China Crisis will be here with Christian. But first, at number 19, this is Toto with Africa.

Murphy, brilliant. Michael Jackson there at number 17 with Billie Jean, a single that won him 2 Grammy Awards and also an AMA Award as well. Of course, taken from the brilliant album Thriller. The video as well was also a very, very memorable video as well. Chart-wise, it was an international success, getting into the top 10 in most countries around the world where it was, of course, released. And of course, it was a number one single in the US, the UK, Switzerland, Spain, Italy, Ireland, France, Belgium, Canada, and also Australia as well. Before that, at number 18, you heard from China Crisis and Christian. That particular song was their first breakthrough single as well in the UK, reaching number 12 on the UK charts. And before both of those songs as well, at number 19, it was, of course, Toto and Africa. That particular song was a top 5 hit in Australia. It also got to number 18 as well in Finland, number 4 in the Netherlands, and number 5 in New Zealand. It would eventually peak at number 3 in the UK, and it was their first and only to date number 1 single in the US. So then, on we go to the song at number 16, and it's another Jackson as well. This time it's Joe Jackson, and here he is with Stepping Out.

So no relation at all to Michael Jackson. That was Joe Jackson there. And Stepping Out, a song that made it to number 30 in Australia, number 28 in Germany, number 21 in New Zealand. It got to number 6 in America and number 6 as well in the UK. It was also a number 5 hit as well in Canada and also Ireland as well. So then, on we go. What will be number one on this week's A Blast from the Past? Well, one band it wasn't was Dire Straits, because here they are at number 15 with Twisting by the Pool.

There we go. That was Dire Straits there and Twisting by the Pool, a song that made it to number 2 in Australia, number 7 in Finland, number 5 in the Netherlands. It got to number 13 in Ireland, number 6 in Norway, and it was a number 14 hit eventually in the UK. It was also a number 1 single as well, though, in New Zealand, and was their 17th best-selling single of that particular year in that particular country. Right then, we have got 14 more songs to go. And number 14, this is the brilliant In Deep with Last Night, a DJ Saved My Life.

is not a problem that I can't fix, cause I can do it in the mix. And if your man gives you trouble just to move out on the double, and you don't let it trouble your brain, cause away goes trouble down the drain. Said away goes trouble down the drain.

0: So there we go. That was In Deep with Last Night a DJ Saved My Life. That was a number 13 hit in the UK. It also got to number 2 as well on the Dutch Top 40 and also the Belgium charts as well. It was also a number 5 hit in Switzerland, made it to number 12 in Austria and number 25 in New Zealand. It was also a top 10 hit as well in Germany in 19.
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2: 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What will the year be today? 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

0: And so welcome along to another edition of the Classic Chart Rundown with me, Dave Marley, where today we concentrate on the chart of June 1988. It was a re-entry at this week's number 20 for Rose Royce and Car Wash, and you just heard down from last week's number 12 to this week's 19, Mika Paris and My One Temptation. Another brand new entry at this week's 18 for the Arithmetics, and You've Placed a Chill in My Heart, and it's another brand new entry at this week's
1: number 17
0: for Matt Bianco.

0: What's up? Brand new entry at this week's number 17 for Mac Bianco and Don't Blame It on That Girl. And it's down one from last week's 15 to this week's
1: number 16
0: for Voice of the Beehive.

0: So it's down one space from last week's 15 to this week's 16. Voice of the Beehive and Don't Call Me Baby. It was down five spaces from last week's number 10 to this week's 15 for Tiffany and I Saw Him Standing There. And it's down six spaces from last week's number 8 to this week's
1: number 14
0: for Aztec Camera.

0: Tech Camera dropped down 6 spaces from last week's number 8 to this week's 14 with Somewhere in My Heart, and it's down 4 from last week's number 9 to this week's
1: number 13
0: for Morrissey.

0: So it's a fall of four spaces from last week's number 9 to this week's 13 for Morrissey, and Every Day Is Like Sunday as we continue the chart countdown for June 1988. It's down 6 from last week's number 6 to this week's
1: number 12
0: for Kylie Minogue.

0: Kylie Minogue drops down 6 spaces from last week's number 6 to this week's number 12 with Got To Be Certain, and it's a non-mover at this week's
1: number 11
0: for Erasure.

0: A non-mover at this week's number 11 for Erasure and Chains of Love as we step inside the top 10 of June 1988. It's down 7 spaces from last week's number 3 to this week's
1: number 10
0: for Wet, Wet, Wet.

0: Wet, wet, wet. Dropped down from last week's number 3 to this week's number 10 with a little help from my friends. And it's a brand new entry at this week's
1: number 9
0: for UB40 with Chrissy Hynde.

0: So a brand new entry straight at this week's number 9 for UB40 and Chrissy Hynde with Breakfast in Bed. Another brand new entry at this week's number 8 for Phil Collins and In the Air Tonight, the 88 remix. And it's down 2 spaces from last week's number 5 to this week's
1: number 7
0: for Desireless.

0: And so Desireless dropped down two spaces from last week's number 5 to this week's number 7 with Voyage Voyage. And it's a climb of 10 spaces from last week's 16 to this week's
1: number 6
0: for the Pasadenas.
2: Hey! Listen up, y'all. This rim's a mama. Hit it!

0: So it's up 10 spaces from last week's 16 to this week's number 6, the Pasadenas and Tribute. As we continue the chart countdown for June 1988, it's up 2 from last week's number 7 to this week's
1: number 5
0: for Maxi Priest.

0: Maxi Priest climbs two spaces from last week's 7 to this week's number 5 with Wild World, and it's up from last week's number 19 to this week's
1: number 4
0: for the Fat Boys and Chubby Checker.

0: So it's a climb of an incredible 15 spaces from last week's 19 to this week's number 4, the Fat Boys with Chubby Checker and The Twist. As we step inside the top 3 of June 1988, it's up 1 from last week's number 4 to this week's
1: number 3
0: for Sabrina.
2: Boys.

0: climb of one space from last week's number four to this week's number three, Sabrina and Boys, and it's down from last week's number one to this week's
1: number two
0: for the Time Lords.

And so it drops down from last week's number one to this week's number two, the Time Lords and Doctor in the TARDIS. We're moments away from finding out what was number one in June 1988. Before we do, let's recap on the top 10. It's down 7 from last week's 3 to this week's number 10, Wet, Wet, Wet, and With a Little Help from My Friends. A new entry at this week's number 9 for UB40 and Chrissie Hynde with Breakfast in Bed. A new entry at this week's number 8 for Phil Collins, In the Air Tonight, the 88 remix. Desireless dropped down from last week's number 5 to this week's 7 with Voyage, Voyage. A climb of 10 from last week's 16 to this week's number 6, The Pasadena's and Tribute. And it's up 2 from last week's 7 to this week's number 9, Maxi Priest and Wild World. A climb of 15 from last week's 19 to this week's 4, The Fat Boys with Chubby Checker and The Twist. Inside the top 3, up 1 from last week's 4 to this week's 3, Sabrina and Boys. And it's down from last week's number 1 to this week's number 2 for The Time Lords and Doctor in the TARDIS. The track that was number 1 in June 1988. Britain's number 1. It's Bros, I Owe You Nothing. I'll see you next time.

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0: Baby Come Back. That's the Equals getting our 2 hours of music underway.
1: Yes, it is a great record to start. Hello from me, I'm Keith Bradshaw. Your baby's come back. And I've got a stack of great tunes to play. For instance, a hit for the Small Faces, and they're not messing about. It's All or Nothing.

0: Steve Marriott, lead and backing vocals, electric guitar. Ronnie Lane, bass guitar, backing vocals. Ian McLagan, Hammond organ, backing vocals. And Kenny Jones on drums, who made up, of course, the Small Faces with All or Nothing.
1: Yes, another mighty tune. And now, I Got a Feeling.

0: It was released on the Motown subsidiary Soul label, Barbara Randolph, and I Got a Feeling. It didn't enjoy chart success, but it became very popular on the Northern Soul scene in the 70s. And I think, Keith, you can understand why.
1: Oh, yes, absolutely. And it got you moving a bit, didn't it?
0: Very much so.
1: Rearranging your bits.
0: Pardon?
1: Jigging about is what I meant to say.
0: Jigging about.
1: Yes, well, you mentioned Motown. We're going to dwell a little bit longer in the Motor City and hear from the Temptations.

0: Here we are again. Great to be back in the hot seat. It's quite hot, I think. And they hope, as ever, that this finds you well. And if you're not feeling on top form today, we hope we can cheer you up with 2 hours of music and memories. And we've just treated you to a double dose of Motown. The last song there was another of those toe-tapping Tamla tunes with Eddie Kendricks and David Ruffin to the fore on vocals. The Temptations and You're My Everything. It was a hit from 1967.
1: Let's think about They Had It Covered now. Here we play the original of a song which others covered and often enjoyed greater success. This is the original, I Fought the Law.

0: original version of I Fought the Law from the Crickets, who wrote the song. It was never a single here, but it was an album track in 1960. So that's how they had it covered feature. And you'll remember that there were hit versions from the Bobby Fuller Four in 1966 and the Clash in 1988.
1: I think it's time we heard from the Rolling Stones.

0: How about that? If you're looking for a romantic opening line to a song, look no further than I Met a Gin-Soaked Barroom Queen in Memphis. Simply wonderful.
1: Well, I wonder if you met any gin-soaked barroom queens in Morecambe when you were working in a bar.
0: Well, I met a few who were soaked. I'm not sure whether it was gin or not, but certainly I did.
1: It was probably the spray off the sea.
0: Well, yeah, let's think so.
1: That was, of course, the Rolling Stones with one of their many big hits, Honky Tonk Women. And this is very different to that.

0: that's deep, isn't it? A standard lifted straight from the classic American songbook. It's actually from 1934, written by Rodgers and Hart, Blue Moon, a ballad which has been sung by many artists over the years. And that version there was by American doo-wop group The Marcells, who took it to number one over here in 1961.
1: Do you want to know an interesting fact about Aretha Franklin, Keith?
0: Can't wait.
1: Well, Aretha, the late Queen of Soul, performed live at the inauguration of three presidents, Jimmy Carter in 77 and Bill Clinton in 93 and Barack Obama in 2009. How about that? It's time to hear from Aretha.

0: Aretha Franklin and Chain of Fools. Chains, toilet chains. When did you ever last pull a toilet chain?
1: A long time ago, I think.
0: Yes, they seem to be everywhere in the 60s, didn't they? Don't forget to pull the chain, R. Keith. It's a distant memory, that, isn't it? These is
1: you do sometimes find them in old-fashioned public toilets, don't you?
0: You do, but most of these little buttons and handles, aren't they? And they seem to have disappeared. There's probably an app somewhere where you can flush a toilet in England, even though you're sitting
1: don't
0: on the beach.
1: Don't get carried away.
0: The beach in Spain. Well, okay then. I'll be flush with success. Toilet chains, those were the days.

0: Talking TVs this week. I suppose it was a kind of must-have item for households in the 60s, and many manufacturers wanted to get in on the act. But do you, and so there are many different brands. Do you know what the most popular ones were?
1: Well, I suppose the 60s was when the television boom took off and it became, like you say, a must-have in every household. I've no idea how many there were. Can you tell me?
0: About 60, I think. Or I read that somewhere.
1: That's amazing.
0: Most popular?
1: Well, I don't know. Did we have Japanese?
0: We did.
1: I remember Bush. They were not Japanese, were they?
0: But we had Sony and Samsung. Well, they're Japanese, aren't they?
1: They are, yes.
0: And then we had Panasonic and Sharp. They were the most popular.
1: Okay.
0: But it's hard to believe, isn't it, that in 2025 now we've got all these other platforms to watch, that we were so excited by TV.
1: Oh, very much so. I mean, the families used to sit around them, didn't they, regularly?
0: Well, do you remember the first TV in your house?
1: I remember my father saying we'd never have one of those newfangled boxes in our house, and a few weeks later he'd rented one.
0: Well, we didn't either rent or buy one, but we were given one.
1: Oh.
0: Well, it was very much second-hand. It belonged to my uncle and aunt, and they replaced it with a much newer version, and it was not reliable. My dad got so frustrated, as we all did, that, you know, remember that vertical or horizontal?
1: Oh, you had to twiddle
0: it, one of those knobs.
1: You had to twiddle the knobs to try.
0: There aren't any knobs on television.
1: No, to stabilise the vertical or the horizontal hold. Oh, I used to have to do my impression of a remote and say, go and change the channel, Keith.
0: Changing the channel, actually, physically getting off your seat.
1: Touching the TV.
0: Yeah, I know. Well, I was convinced that this vertical and horizontal hold was so frustrating. I thought my dad was going to throw the television out the window. He didn't, but, you know, he came close. But, of course, like you say, rather than buy, many people rented.
1: Yeah, hire purchase on HP.
0: Or they bought one on HP. Yeah. And do you remember the test card?
1: Oh, I do, yes, a little girl, wasn't there? Yeah.
0: Carol? Miss Carol Hersey.
1: She was
0: 8 years old.
1: Yeah.
0: And what was she seen doing?
1: Well, I think there was a noughts and crosses board behind her, wasn't there, or something?
0: Noughts and crosses on a blackboard with a toy clown. Remember that toy clown?
1: I do, yeah.
0: But yeah, and that test card was developed by her father, George Hersey.
1: Oh, well.
0: So it's no wonder he used his little daughter, put her in the picture, so to speak.
1: Oh, very good. Bit of nepotism.
0: Well, thinking about programmes, there were many iconic ones that were launched in the 60s. Can you think of any?
1: Oh, I do know that Coronation Street started in 1960 and it's still going, isn't it?
0: Mm. And that was the week that was. That was very popular.
1: It was short-lived, but that was the 60s, yes.
0: 63 and Doctor Who in the same year.
1: Oh, still going,
0: And News at 10, 1967.
1: Oh, yeah, very much so.
0: But something which had never happened before was the ability we now had via TV to watch minute-by-minute accounts of world happenings. Can you think of any important world happenings in the 1960s?
1: It's in the summer holidays. I can remember rushing home to watch on telly live. It was quite amazing. Neil Armstrong setting foot on the moon. But that was at the end of the 60s, wasn't it?
0: Well, of course, in 1963.
1: 63? Oh, was that Kennedy?
0: Yeah. Watch the assassination. That was live as it was shown on TV.
1: Bad news, isn't it? Yes.
0: And I remember watching the funeral of Winston Churchill. That was a huge state occasion, wasn't it?
1: Absolutely right.
0: Nowadays, of course, you can get up-to-date news from around the world any time of the day or night.
1: It's non-stop, isn't it? Rolling news, 24 hours.
0: But with regards to the influence of TV on people's lives, in January 67, a new Sunday night drama was launched. Do you remember what it was called?
1: That? Are you thinking about the Forsyth saga?
0: I am.
1: Oh, yes, good.
0: I don't remember particularly watching it, but it became so popular with many, many people that they scheduled their lives around it, even to the point of actually the time of the Sunday evening service was moved in some areas.
1: Well,
0: but another favourite from a Sunday evening, which I do remember, was Dr. Finlay's Casebook.
1: Oh, Dr. Finlay's Bookcase, we used to call it.
0: And that was on the BBC from 62 until 1971. What were the main characters?
1: Well, obviously, there was Dr. Finlay.
0: Who played him?
1: Was it Bill Simpson?
0: Yes.
1: I remember that. And I remember Janet, who was his, well, I think she was his...
0: Unflappable housekeeper. And receptionist. And she was played by Barbara Mullen.
1: If you say so.
0: And there was Dr. Cameron, who was the senior partner, a bit craggy.
1: Yeah.
0: Andrew Cruikshank.
1: I remember the name, yeah. Yes.
0: But there was no daytime telly. Try telling kids that today.
1: Oh, can you imagine?
0: No daytime telly.
1: You couldn't have the TV on while you're having your cornflakes, or no breakfast TV, no Lorraine, and no loose women. Not that I'm bothered about that.
0: You be careful. You're letting yourself yourself down here. But television was only on the air from tea times to late evenings, wasn't it?
1: Yes, it was.
0: And that was usually the most popular time, obviously, for people to watch TV together as a family. And you see those pictures, don't you? Families gathered around the TV set, all watching that little box in the corner.
1: The perfect domestic scene. If you did that today, they'd be there, but they'd all be looking at their individual's phones or screens.
0: Yeah, if they were there at all, they might be up in their rooms or wherever in another part of the house. And the watershed, that came into force by the 1964 Television Act.
1: Oh, that decided what could or could not be shown before the given time of 9 o'clock, which was deemed to be the time when, well, children's natural bedtime. Should be in bed. I don't know what Mrs. Whitehouse thought about that. But anyway, yeah.
0: But you know what? The good thing is that we don't have a watershed on our programme, do we? It's available for everybody.
1: Well, it's family friendly, that's why, isn't it? Yeah. Very good. Yes, the watershed was determined adult viewing, but we don't have anything to do with that, do we? So those were the days. Thank you very much.

0: Well, you mentioned 60s TV. That's our instrumental for this week, Hit and Miss by the John Barry Seven, all the way from 1960. And it was, of course, the theme tune for the TV show Jukebox Jury, a music panel show which ran on BBC between 1959 and 67.
1: And each week, TV host David Jacobs asked four celebrities to judge newly released records on his jukebox and forecast which would be a hit or a miss. The decision was accompanied by either a bell for a hit or a hooter for a miss. And by 1962, the programme was attracting 12 million viewers weekly on Saturday nights, and I was certainly one of them.
0: And I was one of the other ones.
1: One of the 12 million.
0: Yes, it was.
1: Can't be bad. We're in good company, obviously.
0: There was very few TV programmes showing pop music in those times, wasn't there? But anyway, that's one way of, it was one way of keeping up. Well, this is the first single success moving towards the other end of our decade, the first single success for Scottish band Marmalade. This reached number six in 1968. It's Loving Things.

0: Loving Things by Marmalade. Strange it was never released in America, where first it was covered by Bobby Rydell and then by US band Grassroots, who had a top 40 hit with it, Loving Things.
1: Yes, it's a great record, but on the B-side of that is their version of Hey Joe, you know, the Jimi Hendrix tune. Loving Things is a great record, but I don't think Marmalade did justice to Hey Joe. Well, that's just in my opinion.

0: Ruth, did I tell you about my mate Dizzy Derrick?
1: No.
0: All right. Would you like to know?
1: Well,
0: I'll tell you anyway.
1: You're going to tell me.
0: I am, yeah. His son asked him, he said, "Dad, can I use the lawnmower to make some money?" And Derrick said, "Yeah, great idea. Well done." And so his son took the lawnmower and sold it.
1: Sorry, I didn't really mean to steal your thunder.
0: It's okay. No, I'm getting used to it now. Devil or angel. I can't make up. Yes, I can. That was Bobby V's first American hit, Devil or Angel, and it's a cover of a 50s hit. It was first recorded by vocal group The Clovers. But once he'd had success with that, Bobby never looked back.
1: And rightly so. What a great sound he made, a beautiful voice. Well, even more Tamla Motown now. I'm just going to put my dancing shoes on. This is Way Over.

0: It's another of those Motown songs which was shared around by the various artists in the stable and who recorded it. But the original was by Smokey Robinson, who wrote it. His own group, The Miracles, recorded it on Berry Gordy's Motown label right at the beginning of our decade. Way Over There, it's called.
1: And it's been covered, as Keith said, many times, usually by other Motown acts. But we played a version by the Marvelettes, Way Over There.

0: still dancing while the Beach Boys are, and that was with their Surfing Sounds of 1964, a song composed by Brian and Carl Wilson with extra lyrics from singer Mike Love. Dance, Dance, Dance, a hit on both sides of the Atlantic.
1: Yes, that moves along nicely, doesn't it? Right, well, this is very different, and it's Our Dusty.

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1: And I'm Harry.
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1: with Keith and Ruth Bradshaw, taking you back in time. They're

0: You know, Ruthie, I'm enjoying the music so much this week. After this next record, I'm going to treat myself to a wine gum.
1: Oh,
0: so I have
1: can I have one too?
0: Yes, you can have a reward as well.
1: Thank you very much.
0: Well, we heard that the superb Dusty Springfield with her successful cover of the much-copied song Wishing and Hoping.
1: And then the Beatles and their 1965 number one, Ticket to Ride. But meanwhile, in Memphis...

0: a Stax Records classic, that great pairing, Sam and Dave with Soul Sister, Brown Sugar. Can't sit still to that.
1: Yes, I noticed. I'm going to dedicate that to our friend, soul brother and listener, Junior Coke, who listens online in Wolverhampton, where we know that he's a big fan of soul music. And when we had a request show to celebrate our fifth birthday some time ago, JC requested Soul Sister Brown Sugar. So thanks for that, and good luck, JC.
0: He's got great taste.
1: He has. Keep on rocking. Now, Get Out My Life, Woman.
0: I beg your pardon?
1: Well, it's a statement that could cause a few issues, couldn't it?
0: It certainly will.
1: Well, it's absolutely nothing to do with me. It's actually a hit record by Lee Dorsey.

0: Well, that's the very definition of funky soul music, isn't it? Well, yes, from Lee Dorsey with Get Out My Life, Woman. I was overcome with her presence. To the woman in my life, it's time for
1: Ruth Bradshaw's Album of the Week.
2: I'm overcome as well, but I'll carry on. Well, my album this week is the Four Tops second album, also known as just second album. I believe it or not, it's the second studio album by the Four Tops.
0: They must have been up all night trying to think of an imaginative title for it and came up with second album.
2: Yeah, just thought, oh, it's our second album, what should we call it? Oh, I know.
0: Second album.
2: It was released in November 1965 on the Motown record label, and it actually contains three hit singles, which you'll know. I Can't Help Myself, which reached number one on both the Black Singles and Pop Singles charts, while It's the Same Old Song reached number two and number five, respectively. And the third song that was a hit single is my first choice, Something About You, which reached number nine and number 19.

0: Something About You. Billboard said that the Four Tops had a rhythm winner here with even more exciting sounds than their It's the Same Old Song Smash. And Cashbox described it as a rollicking, fast-moving, romantic rocker about a lucky lad who's on cloud number nine since he met the girl of his dreams. And of course, you know that feeling, don't you, Keith?
1: Yeah, absolutely, yes. Story of my life.
0: Well, my second choice, Since You've Been Gone.

0: Since You've Been Gone, as well as being included on this second album, was also released as the B-side to the Four Tops' Standing in the Shadows of Love. And all songs on the album, apart from two, were written by Holland, Dozier Holland, who else? And performed again, who else, but by Levi Stubbs, Abdul Fakir, Ronaldo Benson and Lawrence Payton, with backing vocals by...
1: That would, Tamla Motown would be the Andantes,
0: yeah,
1: wouldn't it?
0: Yeah, and instrumentation.
1: Well, of course, the Funk Brothers.
0: And that was the Four Tops' second album, My Album, This Week. Ruth Bradshaw's

0: with that record, we're taking you right back to this time of year, springtime, you know, March, April, back in 1966. That record was riding high in the UK at number one. It was, of course, the Walker Brothers with "The Sun Ain't Gonna Shine Anymore."
1: And I hope that's not a prediction for the next few months.
0: I'm with you on that one.
1: Now, an American all-girl group with a great soul song from the Motown stable. So for all girls, soul songers, song lovers everywhere. That's a tongue twister.
0: You nearly got that right.
1: Nearly, yeah. Well, here are the Velvelettes.

0: These things will keep me loving you, the Velvettes. We like that.
1: We do. These things will keep me loving you, dear. They keep saying, you don't like it if I call you dear.
0: No, dear.
1: I think you think it's a bit sarcastic.
0: Yes, dear.
1: Which it is, probably. I think if I call you dear, you'd be thinking of somebody who's sprouting antlers.
0: Yes, really. Dear.
1: Well, I think we better move on. Now, with some sound advice, if it's appropriate to you, walk

0: can you do falsetto?
1: Me?
0: Yeah.
1: It's a man's trick, isn't it?
0: Oh, probably, yes. I did falsetto once when I stood on a piece of Lego with my bare feet. That prompted a falsetto reaction and a few falsetto words of choice. But anyway, there's no mistaking that sound, is there? You know, Frankie Valli and the Four Seasons. Nobody does falsetto quite like Frankie. Walk like a man.
1: Especially not you.
0: I know, I don't think so.
1: Well, let's have this week's one-hit wonder. Here's a man who wrote countless hits for other people, but in the UK had but one in his own name. Do you remember this?

0: Well, he wrote some impressive lyrics for some iconic 60s hits, but I'm not so sure about the lyrics of that. If you saw those written down, there's a lot of ooby-dooby-doo going on, isn't there?
1: Yeah, you'd remember those, wouldn't you?
0: Well, you would, yes. Well, I would. I'm not very good at remembering lyrics, but that was our one-hit wonder for this week. And did you remember the name? It's American singer-songwriter John D. Loudermilk. His only solo single success as a singer... as a singer in the UK, The Language of Love from 62.
1: Yeah, but he wrote lots of other hits for other people, such as Ebony Eyes for...
0: The Everly Brothers, that would
1: and
0: be...
1: And Tobacco Road.
0: Nashville Teens.
1: This Little Bird.
0: That would be Marianne Faithfull.
1: Then You Can Tell Me Goodbye.
0: Well, that's more difficult, isn't it? But I do know it was The Casinos.
1: Exactly. And more.

0: pair of casual trousers on a washing line on a windy day, swinging blue jeans, with a song they borrowed from Dionne Warwick, Don't Make Me Over.
1: And what I really want to do now is to listen to the birds.
0: Oh, good.

0: Yes, the birds and all I really want to do. But all you really want to do is to solve the
1: spot. Time to test you again. And can you name the artist or group on this next record? It's a familiar song, but not the original. It's an American cover, but no more clues. Can you unravel our... The spot.

0: Yes, there you go. That's this week's
1: The Spot Spot.
0: Well, the song you must know is Fire and Rain.
2: And it was written and originally released by James Taylor. But that version appears on an LP, which was recorded late 60s and released in 1970, called I Think, Therefore I Am. It's on Rare Earth Records, and it's the debut studio album from Canadian singer-songwriter R. Dean Taylor. No relation to James. A very tough one, I think. So very well done if you spotted R. Dean Taylor.

0: Well, that's great stuff, isn't it? So true, you ain't living till you're loving. That's a Tamla Motown single by Marvin Gaye and Tammy Terrell. Dynamic duo, weren't they? That was written and produced by Ashton and Simpson.
1: 50s flashback time, and we're taking you back to this week in 1958, a time when Perry Como, Michael Holliday and Danny and the Juniors were in the top three. But at number four was this iconic memory.

0: That's our 50s flashback for this week. A very young Elvis Presley and the theme from the hit film Jailhouse Rock, which was brilliant.
1: Oh, it's fantastic. When my next door neighbour took me to see that, I was just a squidgy tiddler with muddy kneecaps and chapped legs.
0: Yeah, changed.
1: Yeah, but I remember it had an amazing effect on me. Start of a great musical journey. And here we are. Well, there's a crack up in the ceiling.
0: Where?
1: There's a crack up in the ceiling and the kitchen sink is leaking.
0: Oh, no.
1: Who sang that? Well, let's have a listen.

0: Ray Davies once again commenting on the woes of working class Britain in the 60s. Dead End Street. It reached the top five here, but didn't do very well in America.
1: No, I imagine the American audiences probably didn't appreciate his British sense of irony and sarcasm. Dead End Street, a hit in here in late 1966. Well, speaking of America, let's hear from the boys from Brooklyn.

0: Gonna fix you good, in brackets, every time you're bad. Well, that's Little Anthony and the Imperials.
1: And it got you moving around again, didn't it?
0: Can't sit still to that.
1: No, I've noticed. Well, we better move on quickly. I'm going to have two 60s music memories together now, starting with The Searchers.

We heard The Searchers with Someday We're Gonna Love Again, and Ray Charles and Take These Chains From My Heart. And now just time for a little bit of Dave Clark 5.

0: Well, I looked at my watch and, well, it's time to go. The Dave Clark Five, and they're reeling and rocking.
1: And it's brought us to the end of our two-hour stint. Thanks for listening. We love having your company. Hopefully, we'll be back next week. I'm Ruth Bradshaw. It's goodbye from me.
0: And it's goodbye from me too. That's us done, but don't touch that dial. Don't switch off. Coming up after us, there's lots more great music. But until next week, when we do it all again, once more from Ruth.
1: Bye-bye.
0: And from me, I'm Keith Bradshaw. Bye-bye.

Hi, how are you doing? Welcome along to this week's edition of Phil Wilson's Vinyl Revival, and kicking things off there back to 1988 there on London Recordings Records. That was Bananarama and Nathan Jones. Music this hour coming up from Pilot, Duran Duran. Also, we've got our number one, also our oddity, and also album of the week coming soon. But I'll tell you more about that straight after we go back to 1963 with the King of Rock and Roll.

Phil Wilson, Twine Revival, back to 1963 there with Elvis Presley and Bossa Nova Baby, which is a first play on Phil Wilson's Twine Revival. You get lots of first plays on this radio show. And I'll tell you what's coming up later on. We've got something absolutely fantastic coming up. We've got the first play of the Grenadiers UK's brand new single. We're going to be playing Ruby, which is their brand new single. And thanks to Kev for sending that in, who is the lead singer of the band. So we'll be debuting that on the show a little bit later on. Also, we've got the B-side of that record as well. So we're going to have A and B-side of the Grenadiers UK. Check them out on their website right now, and you'll be able to get a copy of their brand new single. Also, we've got music coming up this hour, coming up from Pilot. We've got Duran Duran, we've got K-Class, we've got Babyface as well. Also, we've got our album of the week, which this week we're going to take you back to 1988 on A&M Records with Amy Grant and Lead Me On. It's a fantastic album and not very well known, would you believe it, actually. But some great tracks coming up

Wilson's Van Revival back to 1992 with K-Class and So Right, and that was a follow-up single of Rhythm is a Mystery, which was a former top three hit in the UK charts. I love that tune to bits, actually. We'll have to hunt it out for a future edition of the show, I think. And if you'd like to request a tune, get in touch with this radio station right now and I may play it on next week's show. Coming next, we've got the first two tracks from our album of the week from Amy Grant, which is called Lead On Me. And taking us there, let's go back to 1965 with the Hollies and I'm Alive.

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2: And this week we're going to take you back to 1988 with Amy Grant and Lead Me On. And thanks very much for the email there through to studio@vinylrevivalradio.com. I did mention that it was Lead On Me, the name of the album, but no, that's probably by somebody else. Yes, Amy Grant, Lead Me On from 1988 on A&M Records. And if you'd like to get a copy of the record, the code is AMA5199. That's A for Alpha, M for Mike, A for Alpha 5199. And the tracks that we're going to play you this time round are 1974 and Faithless Heart. Is Amy Grant and Lead Me On is our Album of the Week.

Phil Wilson, Van Revival, with the first few tracks from our album of the week, coming from Amy Grant. That was Faithless Heart, and before that you heard 1974 from the album of the week, which this week we're taking you back to 1988 with the album Lead Me On. And the stats on that one is that we haven't got a record of where that got in the charts anywhere. Unbelievable, isn't it? Not even in the US either. So it's a bit of a rare album there, if you'd like to get a copy of that. Yeah, the code is AMA5199. Heart in Motion was her debut album on the UK charts. And she spore a track from that. Yes, it was Baby Baby, which got as high as number 2 in the UK charts and was a US number 1. Another two tracks from that album of the week coming up in about 60 minutes from now, or a little bit under that. Still to come, music coming up from Eurythmics, and we've got our number 1 of the week, and also we've got music coming from Babyface in a moment from now, back to 1990. But the question is, have you got the oddity of the week correct? Well, here is the clue once again, because we'll be playing this in about an hour from now. These litter-picking friends knew they had a hit on their hands, but who were they? But these litter-picking friends knew they had a hit on their hands, but who were they? 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So that's these litter-picking friends knew they had a hit on their hands, but who were they? I'm going to tell you something. This time last year, we did have a tune by these litter-picking friends. That's what I'm going to say, but we're not going to play the same one. So that may help regular listeners to the show. You may get a bit of a clue out of that. So, what's coming next? Well, like I say, music from the Eurythmics and also our number one of the week. We're taking us there. I think we'll do this. What we're going to do? Yeah, I think we'll do this. Let's go back to 1990 with Babyface.

0: getting as high as number 24 on the US Airplay charts. That was Babyface and My Kind of Girl, and actually got as number high as number 30 on the Billboard Hot 100, would you believe? Babyface, My Kind of Girl. Now it's time for this.
1: This week's number one of the week.
0: And this week we're going to take you back to the 8th of November 1980, where this track spent 2 weeks at the top of the charts in the UK and 12 weeks on the charts. And this week we're going to take you back to 1980 with Blondie and The Tide Is High.

Jason's Family Five with our number one of the week this week, coming from Blondie, and The Tide Is High. Spent 2 weeks at the top of the charts in the UK and spent 12 weeks on the charts, and also was actually a US number one, would you believe? And that was in the November of 1980 as well. It charted at number one on the charts on the 8th of November 1980 here in the UK. And if you'd like to suggest a number one of the week, get in touch with this radio station right now and we may play it on next week's show. Otherwise, through facebook.com/vinylrevivalradioshow, and you know the rest of it. Yes, Twitter as well, under Phil's 45s. Still to come, music coming from the Bee Gees, and also we're going to be having the debut single on Phil Wilson's Vinyl Revival of the Grenadiers UK. So stay tuned for that. We've got an A and B side coming up from them, and thanks to Kevin who actually sent that track into us, yes, on vinyl. Now, if you'd like to send your record in and you're a band out there, or maybe a solo singer, get over to vinylrevivalradio.com and you can find out how to submit your music for airplay. And by the way, we only play records, no MP3s, no downloads, all the rest of it, just records. And you send them in the post there, you see. So that's it's all to do with vinyl, this show, you see. Thanks very much for everyone who sends MP3s, WAVs and everything. My inbox is unbelievable. I pass them on to people who I know in the business, and then they can deal with the MP3s and the WAVs. But I only deal with the good old plastic. Let's get back to 1983 on the plastic with Eurythmics. Here Comes the Rain Again. And then I think we'll have the Bee Gees, Spirits Having Flown, from 1979, and we'll see you on Side B.

Hi, how are you doing? Welcome along to Side B of Phil Wilson's Vinyl Revival. And kicking off this hour, back to 1985, Michael McDonald and No Looking Back. Music this hour coming up from the Stylistics, also Power Station. We've got In Deep as well from 1983. Also got our Album of the Week, another two tracks from that coming up in 25 minutes from now, or thereabouts. Also we've got our Oddity of the Week, and I'll tell you further details on that straight after we go back to 1983. On Tarbell Records with Snowy White and Bird of Paradise.

Getting as high as number 6 in the UK charts, it was a one-hit wonder for Snowy White, Bird of Paradise from 1983. Music this hour on Phil Wilson's Vinyl Revival. We've got coming up Power Station. Also, we've got In Deep and also Go West as well. So stay tuned for that. And also, we've got a bit of the Stylistics as well coming up in a second from now to chill you out a bit. What else we got? We've got our album of the week. Another two tracks are coming from The 3 Degrees. Hits, Hits, Hits from 1981 on Pickwick International Records. And if you'd like to get a copy of the record, the code is SHM3086. We'll have another two tracks in about 20 minutes from now. Also, we've got our oddity of the week as well. Now, have you got your pen and paper ready? Because here is the clue all over again. This divine song certainly cooked up a storm on the dance floor. That's this divine song certainly cooked up a storm on the dance floor. Any ideas what that is? All I can say is think of divine and a dance floor. Yeah. Divine and a dance floor, classic hit. That's what I'm going to reveal this time round. That will be revealed in about half an hour from now, so stay tuned for that. Also, it'll be great to hear from you. Oh, we'd love to get the emails in. Yes, studio@vinylrevivalradio.com. Also, we'd love to hear from you through this radio station. I get all of the messages through all the radio stations that Phil Wilson's Vinyl Revival's on, and it's great to hear from you. And I am spinning tunes this hour, which have been requested, would you believe, as well. So that's excellent stuff. Keep them coming in through to this radio station right now, and I may play a track for you on next week's show. Let's get back into the music now. Let's go back to 1973 with the Stylistics, and then I think we'll have a bit of Power Station on Phil Wilson's Vinyl Revival.

Hi, how you doing? Welcome along to Side B of Phil Wilson's Vinyl Revival. And kicking off this hour, back to 1985, Michael McDonald and No Looking Back. Music this hour coming up from the Stylistics, also Power Station. We've got In Deep as well from 1983. Also got our Album of the Week, another two tracks from that coming up in 25 minutes from now, or thereabouts. Also we've got our Oddity of the Week, and I'll tell you further details on that straight after we go back to 1983 on Tarbell Records with Snowy White and Bird of Paradise.

getting as high as number 6 in the UK charts. It was a one-hit wonder for Snowy White, Bird of Paradise from 1983. Music this hour on Phil Wilson's Vinyl Revival. We've got coming up Power Station. Also, we've got In Deep and also Go West as well. So stay tuned for that. And also, we've got a bit of the Stylistics as well coming up in a second from now to chill you out a bit. What else we got? We've got our album of the week. Another two tracks are coming from The 3 Degrees. Hits, Hits, Hits from 1981 on Pickwick International Records. And if you'd like to get a copy of the record, the code is SHM3086. We'll have another two tracks in about 20 minutes from now. Also, we've got our oddity of the week as well. Now, have you got your pen and paper ready? Because here is a clue all over again. This divine song certainly cooked up a storm on the dance floor. That's this divine song certainly cooked up a storm on the dance floor. Any ideas what that is? All I can say is think of divine and a dance floor. Yeah. Divine and a dance floor, classic hit. That's what I'm going to reveal this time round. That will be revealed in about half an hour from now, so stay tuned for that. Also, it'll be great to hear from you. Oh, we'd love to get the emails in. Yes, studio@vinylrevivalradio.com. Also, we'd love to hear from you through this radio station. I get all of the messages through all the radio stations that Phil Wilson's Vinyl Revival is on, and it's great to hear from you. And I am spinning tunes this hour, which have been requested, would you believe, as well. So that's excellent stuff. Keep them coming in through to this radio station right now, and I may play a track for you on next week's show. Let's get back into the music now. Let's go back to 1973 with the Stylistics, and then I think we'll have a bit of Power Station on Phil Wilson's Vinyl Revival.

Phil Wilson's Vinyl Revival with Power Station, some Like It Hot from 1985 on Phil Wilson's Vinyl Revival, which was the debut single on the chart, and obviously it was Robert Palmer on the vocals. And the had an album called Power Station, which we're going to be featuring as Album of the Week on Phil Wilson's Vinyl Revival on a future edition of the show. And if you'd like to find out what's coming up as the Album of the Week on future editions, get yourself over to Instagram and look up Phil Wilson's Vinyl Revival, and there you can see a selection of album covers and also 7-inch singles that we're going to be featuring on the show. Let's go back to 1983 now with In Deep. Last Night a DJ Saved My Life. And then I think we'll have a bit of Go West and I Want to Hear from You from 87. And then it'll be time for our Album of the Week.

0: 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Phil Wilson's
1: Vinyl Revival. And the final two tracks are coming from the 3 Degrees Hits, Hits, Hits album from 1981 on Pickwick International Records. And if you'd like to get a copy of the record, the code is SHM3086. And the tracks that we're going to play you finally this time are The Runner from 1978 and Woman of Love from 1978, as the 3 Degrees Hits, Hits, Hits from 1981 is our album of the week.

Bill Wilson's Vinyl Revival this week with our album of the week coming from The 3 Degrees. And it was Hits, Hits, Hits from 1981 on Pickwick International Records. And if you'd like to get a copy of the record, the code is SHM3086. And the tracks that you've just heard there were Woman in Love, and before that was The Runner. 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Otherwise, head over to vinylrevivalradio.com. You can drop me a line there. And also, you can hear previous editions of Phil Wilson's Vinyl Revival wherever you go across the globe, because we're on the biggest stations across the planet as well, you know. 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Still to come, we've got music coming up from Windjammer. Also, we've got Duran Duran. We've got the Bellamy Brothers and a moment or two from now. But the question is, have you got the answer correct yet for our oddity of the week? Well, here it is for the final time, because it's coming soon. This divine song certainly cooked up a storm on the dance floor. That's this divine song certainly cooked up a storm on the dance floor. Think about a dance hit which was divine. And if you think of divine, that may get you closer to the answer. Another clue is... this person's got a very, very deep voice and may have been wearing high heels singing this song. You never know, you never know. So that clue once again, this divine song certainly cooked up a storm on the dance floor. Any ideas what that is? Get your answers into this radio station right now and all will be revealed next. But before that, let's do this. Let's go back to 1976 with the Bellamy Brothers.

0: The Bellamy Brothers back to 1976 with Let Your Love Flow. 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
0: And the clue this week was, this divine song certainly cooked up a storm on the dance floor. And we said to you, think of divine, think of a divine tune that would be played on the dance floor. The other thing is Harris Milstead. Are you any closer to who it is? Well, the answer is, it is Divine. Twisting the Night Away from 1985 is our oddity of the week.

Phil Wilson's Vine Revival with our, well, I was going to say album, our oddity of the week. Imagine that being the album of the week. Hey, you never know. Divine, Twisting the Night Away is our oddity of the week. And did you get the clue correct? I knew you would. Yes, we said this Divine song certainly cooked up a storm on the dance floor. We said Divine and we said dance floor. And I should have actually, you should have actually got it actually through cooked. Certainly cooked up a storm on the dance floor, because cook was meaning Sam Cooke, who originally had a hit in 1962 and had a top 10 hit with that in the UK. So there you go then, Twisting the Night Away from Divine on Phil Wilson's Van Revival. And you are thinking, why did I say Harry Milstead? Well, that was, of course, what Divine's original name was. So there you go then. Bit of a fascinating fact there on Phil Wilson's Vinyl Revival. If you'd like to suggest one for next week, get in touch with this radio station right now. Otherwise, head over to vinylrevivalradio.com and drop me a message from there. How much time we got left? Oh, we've got 6 minutes and 52 seconds, which means we've got time for two tracks. First of all, I think we'll have Windjammer, Tossing and Turning from 1984 on MCA Records on Phil Wilson's Vinyl Revival.

Phil Wilson, Vine Revival with Windjammer. Tossing and turning, a first play on Phil Wilson's Vine Revival. Unfortunately, it's time to put all the records all back in the box, but don't you worry about that, because we'll be getting them out again on this fabulous radio station. Same time, same place next week. All I can say is thank you so much for listening, and we're going to leave you this week with Duran Duran and Save a Prayer from 1982, and we'll see you next week.

0: Animals can't speak to drivers, but if they could, they would be asking us, telling us by the sounds of it, to put our litter and fruit waste in the bin. Because roadside litter kills an estimated 3 million animals every year. No wonder they sound miffed. So let's lend them a paw. Let's take our rubbish with us and bin it properly. National Highways. And what's that? They said thanks very much.
1: If you drink a little, then drive, you risk losing your licence. You risk every day becoming more complicated.
2: How am I supposed to get to training, Dad? How am I supposed to...
1: You risk losing your job.
3: I'm going to have to let you go.
1: You risk your family not looking at you the same way.
2: I can't believe you did that.
1: You risk injuring someone.
4: Hello, I need an ambulance.
1: You risk being seen as a drink driver. Drink a little, risk a lot. Think.
0: There are two types of drive you can have on the motorway. One that feels like this. Or one that feels... like this. The difference is just a few little changes, like giving more space to the car in front or not hogging the middle lane, because being a little more considerate on the road actually reduces congestion and collisions, which transforms everyone's journey, so we all feel a little less and a lot more National Highways.
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1: 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On air right now, polluting the airwaves until 10 p.m. The Mac, McStar and Shannon. Don't you dare touch that dial.

It's the weather, girls. It's really men. A very good Tuesday afternoon, evening to you, should I say. With me, the Mark, and Mick Starr. There will be me, the Mark, and Mick Starr. What? Me, the Mark, Mick Starr, and Shannon. And Mick Starr and Shannon will be in the studio at around 7 p.m. tonight, giving you the chance to win an NE3 Radio goodie bag. All you need to do tonight is identify the four song clips that Mick Starr has put together. Some of them may be sped up, in reverse, or even slowed down. But if you get all four right, an NE3 Radio goodie bag will be on its way to you with this very night. There'll also be two parts of the Mick Starr's challenge, where you put me and Shannon head-to-head in the challenge to see who can get points on the board this week. We've got a bit of a wager going on, so at the end of the year, the points turn into pennies, and the pennies, of course, turn into pounds. And of course, at around 9 p.m, me and Shannon will be taking a look at the weird and wonderful stories across the globe in the last 7 days with things in the media. Excuse me, that kicking off at 7 p.m. Until then, though, there is just me, so get in touch with the studio. 0757 222 5695 is the number to text or WhatsApp, or simply email studio2@any3radio.co.uk. Still to come, I've got Sophie Ellex Bexter on its way. I've got Ellie Goulding on its way. I haven't heard that track in ages. Anything could happen. But before that, it's Diana Ross with Chain Reaction.

UB40, Red Red Rhine, and don't forget I've got your weather call up at around about 6:30 tonight, but until then I've got the Vamps on its way. Can We Dance? Christina Aguilera with Beautiful, but before that it's Tom Jones with Sex Bomb on NE3.

0: weather update.
1: Your weather for this evening and tonight: staying warm, muggy and cloudy with the odd localised shower with lows of 12 degrees Celsius. Tomorrow, cloudy and damp dew in the morning, drier conditions into the afternoon with some bright sunny spells with highs of 21 degrees Celsius. 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

It's Little Mix with DNA, 25 minutes to 7, 25 minutes before Mixstore and Shannon are in the studio, giving you the chance to win an NE3 Radio goodie bag. All you need to do tonight is dead easy, identify the four song clips that Mixstore has put together. Some of them may be sped up in reverse or even slowed down, but if you get all four right, an NE3 Radio goodie bag will be on its way to you this very night. There'll also be two Mixstore's challenges where you put me and Shannon head-to-head in two challenges to see who can get points on the board this week. Don't forget though, we have got a wager in place. At the end of the year, those points turn into pennies, and of course the pennies take care of themselves and turn into pounds. Also, at around about 9 p.m, me and Shannon will take a look at the weird and wonderful stories across the globe in the last 7 days with things in the media, so don't go anywhere. I've got Naughty Boy featuring Sam Smith on its way with La La La, Alicia Keys with Girls on Fire, but right now it's Icona Pop featuring Charlie XCX. I love it on any three.

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Motion at the minute. Dunwoody, Carnival de Paris. And before that, we had a new order with World in Motion. England play Croatia tomorrow at 9 p.m. And we are live here in the studio with the midweek warm-up with myself and Spudman. And we will have it live on the TV as well. Of course, we've got to do it. Still to come, I've got the Kings of Leon on its way. We use somebody. But before that, it's the Scissor Sisters. I haven't heard this one in ages. It's Filthy Gorgeous on N3 Radio. 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

on air right now, polluting the airwaves until 10 p.m. The Mac, McStar and Shannon. 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

was Mario on N3, Mixstar and Shannon are in the studio just getting sorted out. They'll be with you in the next couple of minutes. To take us there, we've got Whitney Houston with Step by Step. I totally lost my mind there. Did you see that?

0: It's Whitney Houston, Step by Step. Mixstar and Shannon are in the studio. A very good evening to you, Mixstar.
1: Good evening.
0: How's your week been, matey?
1: Cushy.
0: Cushy.
1: Cushy. This week's a different story, though, I tell you.
0: Oh, what's happening?
1: Nah, just work.
0: Just work.
1: Taking the mickey out of us.
0: Oh, don't let me take the mickey out of your mates.
1: You know, but here we are. I'm going to just go with the flow.
0: Roll them sleeves up.
1: They are up.
0: Yeah,
1: they are up.
0: You're ready. You're ready for fighting. You take the mic, right? He's ready for fighting people now, aren't you?
1: Nah, I'll just go with the flow because one day they're gonna come crawling, and I'm gonna say no.
0: Yeah, that's a way to do it. Teach them a lesson. Yep. Teach them a lesson. Yep. And of course, you haven't came alone tonight because Shannon is also in the studio. A very good evening to you, Missy.
2: Good evening.
0: How's your week been?
2: Not been bad. No complaints.
0: Right.
2: How's your week been?
0: Thank you. Thanks very much. I'm shattered. I've been watching pretty much every single World Cup game, even the ones that start at like 3 a.m.
1: I was sado.
0: I didn't go to bed. I think it was about 4:30 or 5:00 this morning. I actually went to sleep after watching everything. I think I watched 4 games yesterday. I did, in fact, watch 4 matches yesterday. And of course, in around about 45 minutes' time, we've got France playing, which, as you can see, it's on.
1: You're
0: in
1: watching
0: the
1: tennis. You're watching the tennis.
0: Yeah, but after that, the footy's going to be on. I hate the tennis. Isn't right. Tennis is for girls, right?
2: Hey,
0: it is. It's for girls.
1: Sexist.
2: Says
0: yeah.
2: Says you that's watching boys. Men's
1: that
2: tennis
1: again.
0: Yeah, but I'm not actually watching it.
1: You see, football's for boys and tennis.
2: But the women are doing better.
1: Yeah, the women wouldn't cope. Right,
2: and yous couldn't.
0: Listen, let's not even get it. By the way, I have massive respect for the Lionesses, by the way, just before anyone says anything. If they can bring it home instead of the guys, I'm all for it. I do actually like watching women's football as well, you know, when England are playing, but I'm not as fanatic about it as opposed to when the men are playing. So I will watch England women, but I'll not watch every single game like I'm watching at the minute with the World Cup. I won't. I'll just watch England.
2: Shotgun.
0: Yeah.
1: He said he'd just watch England. How many matches have you watched so far? Not England?
0: None. One, which was a last week or week before? Just a little friendly it was.
1: I know the rest of the matches weren't England. Right. Never mind. You're just sad.
0: I love it. I absolutely love it. I really do.
1: Right. Let's crack on with it. In a game we're no name in, shall
2: Can
1: we?
2: Can I have a pen first?
0: Yes,
1: I want a pen.
2: Since he gives us my clipboard, my paper, but no pen.
0: Uno peno. There we go.
1: One uno peno. Right. We'll kick off with a game we're no name. Right. This week, can you identify the artists? Right. That's all I'm saying. And you two are going for brownie points by guessing the song title as well.
0: Yeah, we are, yeah.
1: Right, don't forget, it's 5 points each. 5 points for the artist, 5 points for the song title. Okay?
0: Right, okay.
1: Right, can you identify the artist to the following?

0: There you have it, my four songs this week for the game with no name. If you're playing along, you need to text in your answers to 07... You've done it again. We should get rid of that crap. Give us the right number.
1: It's the same piece of paper every week, mate.
0: You've got that big piece in front of it.
1: Yeah, we do need to get the radio phone up and running again so we can change that.
0: Right, the proper phone number to text into is 0757-222-5695. Always 9:30 is your cut-off point, so get your answers in as quick as you can.
1: And don't forget, you can catch us on the emails as well, because they're up and running. It's studio2@any3radio.co.uk.
0: Right, have you got any? Who's got what?
1: I've got one.
0: One. Four.
1: Oh,
0: one.
1: Oh, my God, she's got four. Oh, you need to stop it.
0: You've got four.
2: I can't help this.
0: You got four, and he's only got one.
1: So far.
2: I just need two and three.
1: I know the second one. I know who did it originally, and I know it was also covered by someone. I need to remember who covered it. That's it.
0: That's it. That's all he's saying. But I'm saying nothing to it. It's all in your hands.
1: I thought you were going to say in your head there.
0: Well, in
2: it's not in your head.
0: Yeah, space. Space.
1: The final frontier.
0: Boldly goes where no man's gone before. Right, coming up next, a little bit of Ed Sheeran for you, Ed Shivers.

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1: Your weather for this evening and tonight: staying warm, muggy and cloudy with the odd localised shower with lows of 12 degrees Celsius. Tomorrow, cloudy and damp, dew in the morning, drier conditions into the afternoon with some bright sunny spells with highs of 21 degrees Celsius. 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

0: Calvin Harris with Summer. Right, today is Tuesday, of course, but did you know it's also National World Sea Turtle Day?
1: Really?
0: Yeah, National Sea Turtle Day. It's also National Fresh Veggies Day, so get yourself down.
1: I don't mind the fresh veggies.
0: Yeah, get yourself down with the green grocer and get yourself some fresh veggies. It's also National Fudge Day.
1: Oh, that's my day then.
0: It is your day. A day just for you. And if you like him and you like a finger of fudge, then get yourself. That didn't come out right.
1: National Finger of Fudge Day, is it?
0: It's a finger of fudge day. Damn me.
1: National Finger of Fudge Day.
0: Do you know what? Let's just skip it. Let's play the next track, which is Alien and Form and Smooth Criminal.

0: Yeah, especially requested Billy Joel, "We Didn't Start the Fire." Well, did you start the fire, Mark?
1: No, I didn't.
0: Did you, Sharon? Are you a fire starter?
2: Maybe.
0: Oh, sorry, that's a prodigy.
1: That is a prodigy, you're right.
0: Right, I'm going to give you a little listen to the game with no name. Right.
2: In English?
0: Game with no name. Coming up next, I'm going to give you another listen. All right, is that clear enough for you?
2: Yeah.
0: Right, can you identify the artists to the following, please?

And there you have it, my four songs this week for the game with no name. Can you identify the artist? It's as simple as that. Know the answers, you need to text in to 0757 222 5695. Right, coming up next, a bit of a remix for you. It's another Brick in the Wall, but this one's by Laura Fizz.

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On air right now, polluting the airwaves until 10pm. The Mac, McStar and Shannon. Don't you dare touch that dial.

Yeah, a little bit of Come Find Me there by MK and Clementine Douglas there. Right, I'm going to give you another listen to the game with no name. Once again, I'm looking for the artists, okay? I'm looking for the artists to the following.

0: And now you have my four tracks this week for the game with no name. Can you identify the artist? You know what I do? You need to text in to 075-722-5695. 9:30 is always your cut-off point. Right. I'm going to let you listen to the next track. In the meantime, you can get your pen and paper ready, because after it, we're going to do the first part of McDonald's challenge, which is the Family Fortunes round. So get your pen and paper ready for after Ewan McGregor. Ewan McGregor. Yes.
1: Kung Fu fighting, is it?
0: Ewan McVicar, I was about to say. I was thinking of Star Wars, Ewan McGregor. Oh, share the house.

0: Yeah, a little bit of share the house there. Right, hope you've got your pen and paper ready, because we're going to do the first part of Macstar's challenges. It's the family fortune round, of course, always first. Right, three questions. Can you get the two top answers? If you do manage to get the two top answers, you get the straight 100 points. Right? But you do get points if your answers aren't the top answers.
1: Have you actually thought about these questions you've wrote down?
0: Yeah, because I think I've won the first one I've had before.
1: I was thinking more the last one.
0: Yes, I had thought of that, because I know what he's like. Right, question one. Name a popular pizza topping.
2: Now, when you see a topping, could that be like two items per...
0: No, just a single item.
2: A single item, right, single okay.
0: It's a single item that's on a pizza topping.
2: Right,
0: doesn't have to be like a cheese pizza and sunny cheese only.
2: Yeah.
0: You know, it could be a topping from any pizza.
2: All right, okay.
0: Right. Question two. Name an occasion where parents force their kids to wear a certain outfit.
2: Ooh.
0: Right. And the last one. Keep it clean, Mac. Name something you lick.
2: Oh, come on, stop it. Pack it in.
0: So that's your third question. Name something you lick.
2: Oh, dear me.
0: All right. There's your three questions. Right. You got time it takes the next song to play. I was going to put something else on, but that'll have to do. Think About Us there is the next one.

0: Yeah, a little bit of thinking about us there. Right, I hope you're taking part in the first round of the Family Fortunes round. It was give you three different questions. You had to try and guess the two top answers. Right, question one was name a popular pizza topping. Who's going first?
1: Right, I think I'll take this one first. I said pepperoni and chicken.
0: Shannon?
2: I said pepperoni, and because he was two weirdos, I said pineapple.
1: I love pineapple on pizza. Yeah. Love it.
0: Right. Pepperoni was your top answer with 28. Chicken was your third top answer.
1: Right, okay.
0: With 20. So what did you say, Shannon? You said pineapple as well.
3: Nothing for pineapple.
0: Right. So your top answer was pineapple.
3: Pineapple.
4: Oh, man. I'm going home now, I am. Tell you, I'm going home now.
0: It was pepperoni, sorry. Pepperoni.
2: Are you sure?
0: Yes.
2: Sure it wasn't pineapple? Is
0: sure
2: the next one pineapple?
0: I'm sure the pineapple, yeah, sun doesn't shine in a minute.
2: No thanks.
0: So, top answer, pepperoni. Second top answer was ham.
1: Yes.
0: Yeah. Mm-hmm. Your third answer you got, Mark, was chicken. Fourth top answer was mushroom.
1: Love mushrooms on a pizza.
0: Your fifth answer was cheese. And your last answer was peppers.
1: Peppers is nice on a pizza. Peppers, yeah. And onions. Yeah. Lovely.
0: So there's your six answers there. Right. Your second question. Name an occasion where parents force their kids to wear certain outfits.
1: Shannon.
2: No, I wouldn't know what that is because I've never been forced to wear a specific outfit for anything. But I'm going to say a wedding and maybe something to do with Christmas.
0: Either it is Christmas or isn't, yeah. Christmas? Right, Christmas you said. Right, Mark?
1: I said a wedding as well, and I said a christening.
0: Christening?
1: Yeah.
2: Stop copying.
1: You said Christmas.
2: It's copying. Christmas, similar word.
1: Oh, right, okay.
0: Right, wedding was your top answer.
2: With?
0: 29 points.
2: You want to say that one a bit louder?
0: Christmas was your fourth top answer with 15. And christening doesn't come on my list.
1: I bet you've got World Book Day though, haven't you?
0: No.
1: Oh, you haven't. I haven't. I'm so glad I didn't write that.
0: The one, two that I thought is would have got is isn't, which is your second top answer was Easter. Easter bunny, Easter rabbits.
2: I can't say I've ever dressed up for Easter.
1: Yeah, me neither.
0: And the third answer, Halloween.
1: Oh yeah. Oh god, yeah. Yeah.
2: There's a party, yeah, on there, just a general party.
0: A fancy dress party.
2: Yeah.
0: Yeah. So there you go. I missed out a church. People, the kids are forced to dress nicely to go to church.
2: How many kids go to church now?
0: Yep, I know. But this was like a question going back a few years.
2: For your younger years.
0: Cheers. Right. Keep this clean, your last question. Keep it clean. Name something you lick. As you go, name something you lick.
1: Right, I said a lollipop and an envelope.
0: Mm, right, Shannon?
1: She can't keep a straight face. And you talk about me, it's exactly. Not always me, Mixer, you
0: not,
1: see.
0: You're right. This week's it's Shannon's turn. What you got is your answer, Shannon.
2: I had a lolly in an ice cream.
0: Oh!
1: Oh, very
0: we
1: good.
0: Have a 100 point.
1: Oh no!
0: Ice cream was your top answer, lolly was your second top answer. So 100 points to you, Shannon. And what else? You said an envelope as well.
1: Yeah, lollipop and an envelope, yeah.
0: So you're 26 for your lollipop, and an envelope is 16.
1: Right, okay.
0: What goes on an envelope?
1: Stamp. A stamp.
0: You lick a stamp. Oh, to put on, yeah. An envelope. And what do you like kiss with?
2: Your lips.
0: Your lips. You lick your lips.
2: Hey.
1: Right, okay. And but you lick your fingers.
0: That's my last one. That's my last one.
1: KFC, finger, yeah. Licking good.
0: Yeah, that was my last answer, your fingers.
2: It's, yeah, a bit rogue.
0: So put your points to one side. Did you have to, Mark? Did you have to?
1: I've seen that. I always get the blame, you know. Always.
2: Because it's your fault.
0: I've seen the actions there. That's all I'm saying. Right, put your points to one side. We'll get to the second round in about 10-15 minutes time. Right, coming up next, it's K2 and John. It's Turn Off the Lights.

0: And there it is, Peggy Sue. Right, who was that, by the way? That was a good tune.
1: It was a remix.
0: Or a remix, right. Today's celebrity birthdays. Today, the 16th of June, include football coach Jurgen Klopp. He's 59 today.
2: Who?
0: Jurgen Klopp.
1: I've heard him.
0: You know. Movie actor John Cho is 54. You will have seen him.
1: John Cho. I've heard the name.
0: Yeah. And soul singer John Newman, he's 36 today. If it's your birthday today, grab yourself a great big piece of fudge, a finger, a piece, whatever, and a glass of wine, and enjoy it. There we go. That's twice now we've had references to you.
1: Absolutely nothing. I'm keeping me gob shut.
0: Right, I got this track last week, Mixstar.
1: Right.
0: And Susan Boyle, she's done a Cornetto advert.
1: Really?
0: And I'll tell you what, this is a banger. Now,
1: was there a lot of licking involved?
0: Well, probably. Can you remember that Jet 2 advert?
1: Yeah, a couple of years ago, yeah.
0: That was, I think, was it last year?
1: That was it, I think. It was about a year
0: and literally every DJ and every festival hired her out just to do that little bit. And she made an absolute wedge. Susan Boyle, it's come up the summer. She's going to get invited to every festival, every DJ set. And she's going to make a lot of money off the back of this one. Let's give it a whirl. Let's see what you think.

0: weather update.
1: Your weather for this evening and tonight: staying warm, muggy and cloudy with the odd localised shower with lows of 12 degrees Celsius. Tomorrow, cloudy and damp, dew in the morning, drier conditions into the afternoon with some bright sunny spells with highs of 21 degrees Celsius. 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

0: pain. Right, grab your pen and paper, because we're going to do the second part of the challenges. Alright, I'll just grab my paper. Right, I'm going to give you the initials to a song title, and I'm going to give you the last word of that song title. Right?
1: Right, okay.
0: Then I'm going to give you initials along with that song title, but it's not your right initials.
1: So they're jumbled up a bit.
0: The initials are jumbled up. I've given you a bit of a clue because if you can see for yourself, some of the initials starts with TH. That's the word of the.
1: Oh, right, okay.
0: So there's a bit of a clue for them ones. Right. So your first set of initials for your first song title. T-I-T-M, and the last word is heart. The initials beside that is JB, and that's not the right initials. Maybe one of the others that I read out. Right. Song title number two is WDY, and the last word is mean. MEAN. Right. And the initials to alongside that title is TH, the, and the letter E. Right. Song title number three is RB, then the word woman. And the song title there. The initials alongside it is the, TH, the, GB. Right. Song title number four is OU. Y, and the last word is head. Initials alongside that one is TD. Number five, HOTR, and the last word is sun, as in the sun in the sky. And the initials alongside that is the word the and W. Your last one is D-I-T, and the last word is flames. And the initials alongside that one is K-M. Right? So get the song title, then the artist, then match them up. Okay? Right. I'll give you a little time. It takes the next two songs to play. We've got an example, Change the Way You Kiss Me, a little bit of Kylie Minogue, and Dancing coming up next.

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I don't ever wanna stop, I'm gonna give it all I've got. And when they ask me, who could ask for more?

0: Yeah, a little bit of Kylie Minogue there and dancing. Before that, a little bit of Example and Change the Way You Kiss Me. Right, hope you were taking part in the second part of the challenges. I give you the initials to a song title and the last word of that song title. And alongside it, I give you your set of initials, but the initials weren't the right ones. Out of all the initials, you have to unjumble them and match them with the correct song title, if you've got the song title. Right. It's 10 points for the title and 10 points for an order. So 20 points altogether.
1: Altogether, right, okay. Right.
0: So, your first song title was T-I-T-M-H.
1: Right, okay. I'm going to say Tell It To My Heart, and the artist has to be Taylor Dane.
0: Shannon, did you get that one?
2: I had the title Tell It To My Heart. Right. I didn't have an artist with it.
0: I didn't have an artist, so you get the full 20 points back. Shannon, you get the 10. Right. What about number 2? W-D-Y, and the last word was mean. M-E-E-N. And I give you the initials.
2: You didn't give her the initials.
0: Well, I did give you a set of initials, but not the correct ones. The initials I give you was the E.
2: Which isn't the right initials.
0: You know the initials. Yeah. Did he get the right one?
2: Yeah. What do you mean, Justin Bieber?
0: Correct.
1: Spot on.
0: 20 points. Yeah. 20 points there. Number 3, the initials to the song title was R, B, and the word woman.
1: Right, I didn't get anything for the title, but I'm trying to get the artist in the right place. Is it The Weeknd?
0: No. that's totally blown that one for you.
1: Right, okay.
0: Callan, did you get one?
2: I didn't have anything.
1: It's going to be The Wanted, isn't it?
0: No, it was Red Blooded Woman. And I just heard her play before. It was Kylie Minogue.
1: That means that one's wrong as well.
2: Can I just show you? I did write down that, but I didn't have it paired with anything.
0: Yeah.
2: Do I still get it?
0: No.
3: You had to pair it off with something.
0: Right. Who's got the fourth one?
1: Hands up.
0: I've got it.
1: You can take it, Shannon. You go for it.
2: Is it? Do you want to say the initials first before I give you the answer?
0: The initials were O-U-Y-H, and the H was the word head.
2: Is it? Oops, Upside Your Head, The Gap Band.
0: Spot on. Full 20 points in. I'm assuming you got it as well, Mark.
1: No, I didn't.
0: You didn't get
1: it? No, I thought you misspelled it. I thought you meant, like, Can't Get You Out Of My Head. So I put Out of Your Head by Kylie Minogue. I thought you'd made a boo-boo.
0: Oh.
1: So no, I didn't get that.
2: But he didn't ask you, though.
1: Well, no.
3: He didn't double-check the lyrics. Yeah, he didn't, did he?
0: Made a giant boo-boo there, didn't you, mate?
1: Just a little bit, yeah.
0: Right. Number 5, the initials were H-O-T-R, and the last word was sun, as in the sun in the sky.
1: Right, I've got this one. It's House of the Rising Sun by The Animals.
0: Did you get that one, Jim?
3: No, by the gobsmacked look on her face.
2: No, I really like that song.
3: It's a good song, but you didn't get it.
0: So, 20 points to you, Mark. The last one?
2: Yes.
0: It's D-I-T-F, and the word flames was the F.
2: Dancing in the Flames by The Weeknd.
0: 20 points.
1: I didn't get anything.
0: Yeah, because you mucked it up from last time.
1: Yeah, you're right.
3: You said The Weeknd about 2 answers ago.
1: Yeah, I did. All right, okay, so not doing that bad.
0: Right, just add your points up and hide them on one side. Right, I'll have one more track, then I'll do the last round is What Am I? Maroon 5 next is One More Night.

0: There you have it, a bit of Maroon 5 there with One More Night. Right, the final round coming up is What Am I? Don't forget, it's 50.
1: Hang on, the Mac just caused an earthquake.
0: Well, he's dropping everything on the floor.
1: Yeah.
0: All sorted, guys, all sorted. No kidding. Right. If you can get the answer, it's a straight 50 points.
1: Okay? What's my hint?
0: First one to get the answer, simple as that. Okay? Do you want a clue?
1: Yes.
2: Yeah, of course we want a clue.
0: I was wasting my time asking that question, wasn't I?
1: Yes.
0: Right. This item I'm thinking of can be used indoors and outdoors.
2: Dear me, that narrows it down a bit, didn't it?
0: You said you'd clue. You didn't see what
1: better
0: kind of clue.
1: One than that.
0: Jesus. Well, you've got to narrow it down by asking the correct questions.
2: Right, okay. Does it have a battery?
0: I'm taking out your vocabulary. Take it totally out, that question out of your vocabulary.
2: I'm just wondering.
0: It's every week. Does it take batteries? Does it take batteries?
2: Is it electrical? Is it this? Is it that? Yeah. So it doesn't have a battery?
0: No.
2: No battery.
1: Is it electric? Like, you need to plug it in?
0: No.
2: Do you wear it?
0: No.
1: Is it more used by kids or adults?
2: That's a good one.
0: Neither, I would say.
2: Neither.
0: But I don't know the statistics on that one.
1: You're useless.
2: Does it have wheels?
0: No.
2: No wheels? Okay.
1: Is it handheld?
0: Definitely not.
1: So that means it's a big item. Okay.
2: Right, let's see what we've got. You can use it in and outdoors. It's not battery. It's not electric. It's not used more by kids or adults. You can't wear it. It's not handheld. And it has no wheels.
0: And so far, it's nowhere near.
2: Exactly. And we've only got like 1, 2, 3, 4 questions each to...
1: It's your turn.
2: To kill it. I know. This has blown my mind, this, a bit.
1: Doesn't take much.
2: I know.
0: This item...
2: So you can't even wear it?
0: No, this item can be found almost anywhere.
2: Anywhere?
1: Doesn't help.
0: I would say 90% of buildings you go into, you can find this item.
2: But you can use it...
0: And you can also find it when you're out and about, walking around.
1: Okay. Ooh. Oh. How are?
2: I don't know.
1: I've got about 4 questions in my head.
2: Right, okay. Is this thing alive?
0: No.
2: It's not alive.
0: Are you alive?
1: Don't think so.
0: How are, Shannon? Give us a sensible one.
1: Would you find these when you're walking around a park?
0: You used to, years ago, parks used to cater for these, yes. But nowadays, finding one in a park, not so as much.
2: So not a park.
0: But yeah, I would say yes.
1: Yeah.
0: Yes, I would say yes to that one.
2: Is it made of plastic? Like a rubber, so a plasticky stuff.
1: Rubber's different to plastic.
2: Well, you know what I mean.
0: You see, I'm bad. Plastic is part of it. That's all I can say.

0: Plastic's part of it. That's really thrown off what I thought it was going to be. Would you have fold-up ones outside?
1: No.
0: That really, really annoyed us.
2: Do you blow this thing up? I'll blow you up. I'm just trying to think. No, you don't blow it up. Don't blow it up.
0: Were you thinking of a paddling pool or something?
2: I was thinking of a bouncy castle.
0: Why would you put that inside?
2: But you can't use them in like,
0: well, true.
2: In pubs and clubs.
0: I've never seen a bouncy castle inside
2: like
0: a pub.
2: Like a disco with a mascot, bouncy castle and all that. So you could use it inside, use it outside. Yeah, it's not live, got no wheels, you don't wear it, and it's got no batteries. Right, okay. Next. Phew.
3: All right, Shannon, give us a good one.
4: I'm dying here.
0: Can you put things on this thing? Like, can you stand things on top of it? You're as bad as he is. Out the gutter.
2: No.
0: Okay, then. I'm running out of ideas here.
4: We've got one question each. I will say now, every household has one.
0: What? It could be anything.
2: I was thinking like a coat, but you don't wear it, apparently, according to this.
4: Every household has got one. You can find these outside. The clue was, you give yourself a clue by saying a park.
0: How many things are in a park?
4: What you've got at home. Indoors.
2: Is it a tap? I'm just going to go for it.
4: A tap.
2: Yeah, you got it.
0: When have you seen a tap in a park?
2: Yeah, like a water fountain. Yeah, years ago, yes.
0: That's not a
2: not
0: tap.
2: Not so much now, but like a tap, a water fountain, yeah. So, right, that is me out of the game. Shannon, it's all down to you. The pressure is on.
0: Can you sit on it?
4: Yes.
0: Oh, no. Yes. I've got about three in my head now.
4: Yes! She's got a question with a yes.
2: But that's us done now.
0: No, it's not. I can still answer.
4: She can still answer.
2: All right, okay.
0: Oh, no. I've got, like, two things in my head.
2: Pick one and hope for the best.
0: Is it a bench?
4: No.
0: What is it? A seat?
4: No. He's been running back and forth to it all night.
2: The fridge. It's a toilet. It's a toilet. What's it about? I've never seen a fridge outside.
4: Why did you see it then?
2: Because that's where I've been all night. So it's a toilet.
4: It's a toilet.
0: It's in a fridge.
4: It's one of them questions. Can you sit on it? Yes, you can. But I'll let you see you sit on your fridge.
2: Yeah, okay.
4: Chill your backside.
2: Fair enough.
4: God bless. This is like dragon teeth it is.
2: Hanging about the kitchen, sitting on your fridge, as you do on a whatever day it is, you know what I mean? On a Tuesday night.
0: I'm gonna go and sit on the fridge when I get home, you know.
4: Just don't do anything on the fridge.
0: No, don't call me the Mac.
3: Right, thank God that round's over. Right, coming up next, a little bit of Katy Perry. It's Last Friday Night.

on air right now, polluting the airwaves until 10 p.m. The Mac, McStar, and Shannon. Don't you dare touch that dial.

Yeah, a little bit of Despacito on there. Right. I'm going to give you a listen to the Game with No Name, because time's ticking us on before we go into things in the media. Right, I was asking you this week, can you identify the artists to the following?

0: And there you have it, my four songs this week for the Game Unknown Name. You've got just over 15 minutes to get your answers in. 0757-222-5695. Get your answers in as quick as you can. Right, coming up next is this.
1: Hear this.
2: Wait a minute.
1: Things in the media. In the media.
3: United States musician Oliver Tree has been killed in a helicopter crash at the age of 32 when two helicopters collided in Brazil. Yeah. Sad news.
0: It is sad news, but how did two helicopters collide?
3: Not got a clue.
0: And all that airspace you've got?
3: Yeah, I know.
0: And you couldn't see each other coming?
3: Exactly, yeah.
0: Oh, lad. But yeah, it is a bit of a shame. You're only 32 as well.
3: Yeah, sad that.
0: Yeah.
4: Anyways, more airline news. Delta Airlines reportedly ran out of beer whilst flying Scotland fans to the World Cup in the USA. According to reports, passengers were offered wine instead.
3: Like, they didn't see that coming. Of course that was going to happen.
0: Yeah.
3: Yeah.
0: But I thought airliners were cutting down on giving passengers drink.
3: Ryanair wants to stop it altogether because people do have a cheeky pint at the airport. Normally a pint of Guinness before they're bored.
0: Yeah.
3: Ryanair wants to stop it because they've had a lot of troubles lately. People, drunk passengers, get on the plane causing mayhem where the planes have to turn around and land again. Do you know what? I don't even drink when I travel.
0: Yeah,
3: I don't bother. I like to be aware of my surroundings and alert and switched on. I don't touch a drop.
0: In that case, I agree with that. What that airliner should stop drink on the plane altogether.
3: I haven't got a problem with it at
0: soft
3: all.
0: Drinks only.
3: I've never had a drink on an aircraft or on a boat or anything like that.
4: Oh, definitely not on a boat.
3: You're right.
0: I've had a drink on the train.
4: On the train, yeah.
3: Yeah, fair enough. A man in England has been accused of killing a seagull after the bird stole his Cornish pasty. Witnesses say the seagull was punched multiple times before being thrown to the ground, prompting a police investigation. Seagulls are protected under UK law.
4: How did he hit it?
3: I think he just like punched it. I've seen a few seagulls punched.
0: They're quite big. They're quite big.
3: They're massive. I know that. Huge, aren't they?
0: To be honest,
3: huge.
0: I thought seagull would have like punched them back.
3: Do you know what
0: Steven Seagal?
3: Oh my god.
4: That's the definition of a dad joke right there. Because it was bad.
3: I do like it though.
4: You've got a pity laugh at it.
3: Oh, dear me.
0: Right, come on.
4: Moving on swiftly. A man is in hot water after leaving a negative review on Airbnb. In retaliation, the owner of the property sent the renter's wife video footage of the complaint with another woman.
3: Whoa!
4: Wow.
3: That's dodgy. Do you know what? Rightly so. The grass is never greener on the other side. Aldi has pledged more than £5 billion in long-term deals with British suppliers. The supermarket says the agreements will support farmers and producers across produce, dairy, meat and eggs.
0: Well done to Aldi.
3: Yeah.
4: Wow.
3: Do you know what? They need it, don't they?
0: Yeah. Right, next one.
4: Anyways, China has become the first country to run an operational underwater AI data centre near the coast of Shanghai. About 2,000 servers are enclosed in sealed submarine-grade steel placed 35 metres below the ocean's surface. Can you move your mic, please? Because I can't see the rest. The switch will use seawater as a coolant agent, reducing coolant energy by 90%.
3: Yeah, about time.
0: Yeah, well, it's right, because the servers produce so much heat, the water keeps them cool. There's a classic example of that on one of the Mission Impossibles films. I think it's the fifth one.
3: Right.
0: He jumps in this container, which is or servers, it's all sealed underwater, and he's got to go in and switch like a circuit board over.
3: Mm-hmm.
0: It's all underwater, water cooled from the sea.
3: Yeah.
0: It's pumped in, goes around like a vortex, and pumped back out, or it's cooling the server down because it gets
4: Look
0: hot.
4: At him with these big words.
3: The servers in the USA and the UK use absolutely thousands upon thousands of litres of every day, every single day, to cool these servers down. But as soon as the summer hits, we're not allowed to use a hose pipe.
0: Exactly, but they are.
3: I found a way around that, mate. I don't use a hose pipe to water the garden. I use a watering can. Spot on. Use a watering can, people.
0: It's not the expected answer I was expecting.
4: What were you thinking?
0: He doesn't go to the town, he puts it in the can.
3: Oh, God, that would kill the plants, no.
0: Right, last one.
3: Right, McDonald's is giving AI another shot. Oh. The fast food giant has unveiled Orky, which is a new AI-assisted developed by Google. The move comes nearly 2 years after McDonald's scrapped its AI ordering partnership with IBM following widespread ordering errors.
0: And what's gonna change with this, like?
3: Well, instead of having someone sitting there taking your order on the microphone... Yeah. AI is going to do it, so another job.
0: Yeah, but they had errors using the IBM one.
3: Well, yeah.
0: You could have got the same similar errors using another.
3: But that was two years ago, and as you know,
0: it's improved.
3: Yeah, it has, yeah.
0: And why call it Orky? Why just call it Archie instead?
3: Yeah, you could, yeah. Anyway, that is it for things in the media this week.
0: Oh, thank you for that. Right, what time is it? Oh, near 20 past. Right, a couple of more songs, and we'll give it the answers to the game with no name. Coming up next, it's Ray. It's Where's My Husband?

0: Yeah, a bit of Bobby Brown in. It's humping around.
1: Oh, saucy.
0: It's better than licking it.
1: Yeah, that is true. That is true.
0: Right. It's time to give you the results of the game with no name. Right, I'll give you a quick listen to it. All I was asking you to do is, could you identify the artists to the following songs?

0: And there you have it, my four songs this week for the game with no name. Right, how many did you get out of eight?
1: Right, a definite 10 points.
0: One! You got one! Yeah. Are you having a laugh?
1: I'm not.
0: I bet you I know which one you got the 10 points on.
1: Number which two. One? Yeah. Yeah, you're right. Yeah, you're right.
0: Sharon?
2: I've got four.
0: Four.
1: Ow.
0: Right. I would have been well impressed if you got number two fully, though. Well impressed.
1: All right, that. Okay.
0: Well impressed. Right. Number one, we're not going to you this week, then. Shannon.
1: I'll have a stab in the dark with the artist.
0: All right.
1: Have a shot at the artist.
0: You're going to have a shot at the artist for number one, then.
1: Yeah.
0: Who do you think it is?
1: Is it Lady Gaga?
2: No.
1: Okay.
2: Is it Rihanna?
0: It is Rihanna.
1: Is that Rihanna?
2: Don't Stop the Music.
0: Spot on.
1: It's not.
0: It is.
1: It's not.
2: How many points is that?
0: You get a full 10 points.
1: Yeah, look at you. We 10 points.
0: The back gets a
1: nothing.
2: And I think I've got the second one as well.
0: Oh. What's the artist?
2: Is it Korn?
0: No.
2: Is it not?
0: No. Nowhere near.
1: Is it Gunn?
0: Eh?
1: Is it Gunn? Gunn with Wordle.
0: Kind of.
1: Gunners.
0: No.
1: Machine Gun.
2: Give up. Gun.
0: What's the title then?
2: Word Up.
1: Word up, yeah.
0: Right, so you get 5 points. Oh, 10 points, sorry, for the Word Up. It was actually Guns N' Roses.
1: He never.
2: Eh?
0: They did a cover.
1: That is
2: how come
1: mad.
2: He gets 10 points for the title?
0: Because it's 10 points each.
2: I just asked you how many points I got on the last one. You said 10.
0: Did I?
2: Yeah.
0: Or should have been 20.
1: I didn't think Guns N' Roses. So Cameo did it first.
2: Was Gunn that right? Korn did do it.
1: I don't know.
0: I can't remember. I don't think it did. I don't think they did.
2: I think they did. I haven't got Google any for the last two, so I'm Google gonna it. Have a Google.
0: You're gonna have a Google, right? Number three. You didn't get. Obviously, you haven't got number four either, Shania.
1: I had a stab at the dark with the artist for number three.
0: All right then.
1: Is it Damien?
0: No.
1: All right. Okay.
0: It was The Sweet.
1: I should have known.
0: The Ballroom Blitz.
1: Right, okay.
2: Right. She did.
0: Okay. Right. But does it sound the same as it, or is it just a totally different song? It might be the same title, but a different song at all.
2: Well, I can't listen to it, can I?
0: All right, fair enough. Right, moving on to number four.
2: You want to come back next week?
0: Right. The last one, I'm surprised this didn't get, was Nathan Doar and BB Rexha.
2: Oh, no, it's gone.
0: Heart still beating.
1: I like the song, but I wouldn't have gotten that in a million years. Never.
0: Right, add your points up on the one side. Because if you were playing at home, you were looking for the answers. Rihanna, Guns N' Roses, Sweet, Nathan Doar and BB Rexha. I will say now, before I start reading them all out, we did not get a winner.
2: Oh. I wonder why.
0: And it was. Oh, thank you. Is that for me?
1: Is that
0: just for me? We didn't get a winner because everybody got Word Up wrong.
1: Right. There was with Cameo maybe, yep. Or Gunn. Yeah.
0: Were the original ones. It was actually Guns N' Roses. But the people that did send answers in were Gary, who managed to get two, Margaret from Gateshead with three, Susie from Wall's End managed to get one, Andrew from Sound Shields managed to get three, Mick from Washington 3, and Rachel from Newcastle 2, Carol from Heaven 3, Ben from Sound Shields 2, Maria from Jesmond also managed to get three, Joanne from Hexham managed to get two, Gordon from Newcastle managed to get three, and a few others got threes and twos, but no one got all four because it was that number two one through a lot of people. So no winners today, so you're not giving out any goodie bags, so it's not costing you a penny of the day, Mac.
1: I like giving the goodie bags out, though, because it's free advertisement, isn't it?
0: Yeah,
1: so,
0: it
1: like,
0: is.
1: Yeah, it's a bit sad.
0: It is. Never mind. I'll make it a little bit easier next week.
2: So right. You should.
0: So I should. Just because it's both them crap this week.
2: Yes. Two against one, yeah. Will you stop causing earthquakes over there in that corner?
1: I literally just dropped my phone.
0: At least it was his phone. He dropped.
1: Right, let's get back to the points, right? So after day, I got 189 points, which puts me on 3,362.
0: Oh, he's even added his own up on the board.
1: On the calculator. Yeah, I used my phone, yeah.
0: He used his calculator.
1: which I dropped. Now his phone doesn't work
2: What
1: anymore.
2: Did you say?
1: 3,362 in total.
2: Well, you actually got it right.
1: Oh, and she's double checking
0: so
1: as well.
0: So he did. I had to use a calculator.
1: I did, yeah.
0: But yet again, he could have pressed the wrong number. So he pressed the right ones. What did you get today's?
2: I got, in today's points, 272.
1: Ooh. Ooh, that's heavy.
0: Yeah, but she did get the 100 points.
1: She did, yes.
0: On
1: she
0: the,
1: did.
0: One of the family fortunes. Right. So what's your final score today?
2: 3,348.
0: So you took the lead?
1: No, not yet.
2: No.
1: Not quite.
0: Oh, is she not?
1: Not quite.
2: I'm trying to work out the difference, but my brain stopped working. Hang on. Let me get the calculator.

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1: Your weather for this evening and tonight: staying warm, muggy and cloudy with the odd localised shower with lows of 12 degrees Celsius. Tomorrow, cloudy and damp dew in the morning, drier conditions into the afternoon with some bright sunny spells with highs of 21 degrees Celsius. From NE3 Radio, that's your weather.
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0: Yeah, classic Guns N' Roses remake of the song A Word Up. Right, it's that time of the night, it's time to say ta-ta. But I hope you've enjoyed yourselves. I will be back next week with the normal stuff. So from me, it's good night. See you again next time.
1: And from me as well, short and sweet. Are you okay there? Don't be using your sign language in the studio. That is not appropriate.
0: Lick it.
1: No, you're all right. Anyways, that is it from me this week, but I'll be back next week. So whatever you're doing for the rest of the evening, have a good one.
2: And I'm back tomorrow afternoon between 4 and 6pm. And once again, I'll be bringing the party to you no matter where you are. A show designed for our younger listeners and adults with learning disabilities. And then straight after me, 5 till 6pm, we've got 6 till 7pm. I'm on 4 and 6, bring the party to you. 6 or 7, we've got Gordy and Keith with You Couldn't Write It. And then straight after that, 7 till 11pm, I am back with Spudman for the midweek warm-up, getting you ready for the weekend. So I'll see you then.
0: Right, leaving you with the last track of tonight, one of the ones that was featured in the Game of No Name. It's going to be a little bit of Rihanna, and Don't Stop the Music.

The Mac, McStar, and Shannon have now left the building. Thank goodness for that. I mean, thank you for listening. It's good night from them.